She sings about beautiful things. It's Megan Maroney sounding good. Zach John King out on the road with Morgan Wallen. This is a brand new track from his album, I'm What You Get. 20 tracks on that entire album from Zach John King. Here's a new one. It's called Get to Drinkin'.

0: New music from Kenny Chesney. It's called Carry On. Thank you for spending a little bit of your time with me. My name is John Glenn. Now, here's a healthy habit to keep in mind. Take a 5-minute reset walk. When you hit that afternoon slump, just get up, take a 5-minute walk before you reach for another coffee or another snack. Most of the time, your body just needs a reset, a little boost in energy versus a late afternoon snack or cup of coffee.
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11: Here's your WCDQ 106.3 forecast. Mainly cloudy skies expected tonight with a chance for storms. Lows level off around 71. Southwesterly winds 5 to 10 miles per hour. I'm meteorologist Jennifer Wojcicki. Currently, it's 74 degrees.
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0: Riley Green with Think As You Drunk. Let's check some birthdays for the 20th of July. Julianne Hough is celebrating today. So is Carlos Santana. Giselle Bundchen, supermodel. Sandra Oh is Dr. Yang from Grey's Anatomy. Omar Epps is Dr. Foreman from House MD. Terry Irwin, mother to two, Dancing with the Stars champions. Joey Bragg was Joey on Disney's Liv and Maddie. And Judy Greer is celebrating. If it's your special day today, happy birthday. I hope all those birthday wishes come true.
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4: Here's your WCBQ 106.3 forecast. Mainly cloudy skies expected tonight with a chance for storms. Lows level off around 71. Southwesterly winds 5 to 10 miles per hour. I'm meteorologist Jennifer Wojcicki. Currently, it's 74 degrees.
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0: Graylin James with Water at a Wedding. That guy's written songs for artists like, ooh, Kenny Chesney, Chris Young, Bailey Zimmerman, you know, a few names you may have heard of. Graylin with his new one. It's called Water at a Wedding. Now, that Alan Jackson final concert, it was a fundraiser. It raised $2.25 million for the CMT Research Foundation. They have videoed that whole concert with all those artists coming up on stage and performing with Alan Jackson. It's going to be an amazing show. We'll get to see that this December for a television special. And they're making a live album from all those performances. The album, we do know, will be called Last Call, One More for the Road, the finale, live from Nashville. And that will arrive sometime this fall.
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From his Different Night, Same Rodeo album, Bailey Zimmerman's new track. It's called Chevy Silverado. My name is John Glenn. Thank you for joining me. Another work week is underway. Corey Kent will get help from Co Wetzel. I've got the duo Low Cash after this combo. Morgan Wallen and Post Malone.

0: From his new album called Heartland Rock and Roll, we'll get that album this September. Corey Kent with Rocky Mountain Low. Co Wetzel helping Corey Kent with that song. Now, here's a healthy habit to keep in mind. They call it the two-song tidy. You put on two songs and clean until they're over. It'll keep the task combined, keeps it really short. It gives you a clear stopping point, and you can usually make a bigger impact in a short amount of time that it's going to surprise you. Now that I look at the studio here, I need to do some cleaning. So I'm going to give a couple songs and we get some cleaning done. Thank you for spending a little bit of time with me.
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8: Here's your WCDQ 106.3 forecast. Mainly cloudy skies expected tonight with a chance for storms. Lows level off around 71. Southwesterly winds 5 to 10 miles per hour. I'm meteorologist Jennifer Wojcicki. Currently, it's 74 degrees.
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Jacob Hackworth and What Took You So Long. He's been in Nashville for just a few years now, writing songs for other artists. Now he's on the radio. Spain is the winner of the FIFA World Cup over Argentina. I watched like the last, what I thought was going to be last 10 minutes of the game, and then it turned into like overtime. They started adding time to the end of it, even though it was 1-0. There are American football teams that would love to have the clock go to zero. They're still behind, and they get extra time.

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7: Here's your WCDQ 106.3 forecast. Mainly cloudy skies expected tonight with a chance for storms. Lows level off around 71. Southwesterly winds 5 to 10 miles per hour. I'm meteorologist Jennifer Wojcicki. Right now, 72.
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0: Those are the essentials when leaving the house. Your phone, your keys, your wallet. Lainey Wilson's latest. Let's check some entertainment history for the 20th of July. On this day, some important movies debuted. It was a double feature in 1984. One theater, we saw the debut of The Neverending Story. The other theater, Revenge of the Nerds. That was the 20th of July, 1984. The Parent Trap with Lindsay Lohan. It debuted on this day, 1998. Hairspray premiered in 2007. The Dark Knight Rises. It premiered on this day, 2012. Mamma Mia, Here We Go Again. It was the 20th of July, 2018, when that one debuted. That's entertainment history.
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From the Toy Story 5 soundtrack, it's Taylor Swift, I Knew It, I Knew You. He's got about 4 weekends left of his Cowboy As It Gets tour. Riley Green would Change My Mind.

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1: You'll hear new country and new artist interviews.
0: And artist news. Yeah, it's kind of a big deal. You see what I did there?
1: Yeah. We've talked about this.

0: He is a country superstar, and he's also a girl dad, Cole Swindell, in his latest track. My name is John Glenn. Here's a healthy habit to keep in mind. Add color to your plate, just one color. Just add a colorful fruit or a colorful vegetable to whatever meal you're making. Toss in some greens, maybe some berries into yogurt in the breakfast. Throw some peppers into a bowl, a slice of orange on the side. Adding a little color means you're getting a variety. A little vegetable, a little fruit. That's a good thing.
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17: Here's your WCDQ 106.3 forecast. Mainly cloudy skies expected tonight with a chance for storms. Lows level off around 71. Southwesterly winds 5 to 10 miles per hour. I'm meteorologist Jennifer Wojcicki. Right now, 69.
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0: Dan and Shay with Say So. Let's check some birthdays for the 20th of July. Julianne Hough is celebrating, so is Judy Greer. Carlos Santana, Gisele Bündchen, the supermodel. Sandra Oh was Dr. Yang from Grey's Anatomy. Omar Epps was Dr. Foreman from House MD. Terry Irwin, mother to two Dancing with the Stars champions. Joey Bragg is Joey from Disney's Live. And Maddie, if it's your special day today, happy birthday. I hope all your birthday wishes come true.
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9: Here's your WCDQ 106.3 forecast. Mainly cloudy skies expected tonight with a chance for storms. Lows level off around 71. Southwesterly winds 5 to 10 miles per hour. I'm meteorologist Jennifer Wojcicki. Right now, 69.
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0: Chris Jansen with a new track. It's called Fight for a Girl. Let us know what you think of that one. Hello, my name is John Glenn. Now, I truly believe Dolly Parton is a national treasure and deserves her own holiday. I mean, she's got the amusement park. She's got a truck stop. And now, her story is going to be told on Broadway, much like Hamilton, but probably even bigger than Hamilton. The Dolly Parton musical that will debut on Broadway will have a preview run at St. James Theater December 7th, and then the official opening night is January 19th. The show is called Dolly, a true original musical.
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Haley Zimmerman and Where It Ends. My name is John Glenn. Another hour of country music has arrived. Thank you for spending a little time with me. George Burge has a new one. It's called Ride, Ride, Ride. I'll put it on after John Party.

0: George Burge with Ride, Ride, Ride. Brand new music from him. My name is John Glenn. Thank you for joining me. Here's a healthy habit to keep in mind. Make your first drink a drink of water when you wake up. Before you get coffee, before you have that orange juice, drink a glass of water. Most of us wake up dehydrated. So getting water in before we get any other liquids in is a good thing for us.
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16: Here's your WCDQ 106.3 forecast. mainly cloudy skies, overnight with a chance for storms. Lows dip down to about 69, southwest winds 5 to 10 miles per hour. I'm meteorologist Jennifer Wojcicki. Currently, it's 69 degrees.
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0: Hold the final show, the last call. They did film it. It's going to be a television special. We'll see this December. They recorded it for a live album that will be called Last Call, One for the Road, the finale, live from Nashville. So we'll get that album in our hands this fall. And that concert was also a fundraiser for CMT Research. That foundation raised $2.25 million during that concert.
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6: Here's your WCDQ 106.3 forecast. Mainly cloudy skies overnight with a chance for storms. Lows dip down to about 69, southwest winds 5 to 10 miles per hour. I'm meteorologist Jennifer Wojcicki. Currently, it's 69 degrees.
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0: Jelly Roll and Hands Up. What a great song from him. My name is John Glenn. Thank you for spending a little bit of your time with me. We got another 5-day work week underway. We'll get to the weekend. Just stay with me.
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Luke Combs, that is Be By You. It's Pickle Jar Up All Night. It's Katie and Scott. Thank you so much for letting me hang around with you. So Megan Maroney and Kenny Chesney on the way. Tucker Wetmore here in just a second. And Taylor Swift less than 10 minutes away. Carly Pierce and Riley Green get us going. It's If I Don't Leave, I'm Gonna Stay. It's on Pickle Jar Up All Night.

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10: Here's your WCDQ 106.3 forecast. Slight chance for isolated thunderstorms overnight. Otherwise, overcast skies. Lows level off around 69. Southwest winds 5 to 10 miles per hour. I'm meteorologist Jennifer Wojcicki. Currently, it's 70 degrees.
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0: Corey Kent and Co. Wetzel, that is Rocky Mountain Low. Well, he is releasing a new album called Heartland and Rock and Roll. He's got a new song he's been teasing called Rather Be Here. It's really kind of cool. You know who wrote it? Hardy and Morgan Wallen. Can't go wrong with that. The album Heartland Rock and Roll comes out September 25th. And he said, of course, he couldn't have done any of this without Jason Aldean. He said that Jason Aldean is literally one of his idols. And it's nice that he's been able to call him a big brother, because I guess he's been a lot of help to it.
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1: Here's your WCDQ 106.3 forecast. Slight chance for isolated thunderstorms overnight. Otherwise, overcast skies. Lows level off around 69. Southwest winds 5 to 10 miles per hour. I'm meteorologist Jennifer Wojcicki. Currently, it's 70 degrees.

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2: I ain't

0: Morgan Wallen. That is Don't We. It's Pickle Jar Up All Night. He's going to be in Michigan this weekend. Michigan Stadium in Ann Arbor is playing the Big House. He'll be there Friday night. Thomas Rhett and Hudson Westbrook will be on the bill for Friday. And Hardy and Hudson Westbrook will be on the bill for Saturday.
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Chris Young, till the last one dies. It's Pickle Jar up all night. It's Katie and Scott. Kevin Powers and Shaboozy are on the way. Riley Green here in just a second. And Dustin Lynch, one of my favorite songs of summer. It's Easy to Love. It's on Pickle Jar up all night.

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0: Kevin Powers and Shaboozy, it's Pickle Jar up all night. Thomas Rhett is heading to Vegas. He's going to do 2 days at the National Finals Rodeo in December. He'll be at the Coliseum at Caesar's Palace. He'll be there Thursday, December 10th and Saturday, December 12th. Tickets go on sale this coming Friday. Everybody's going to NFR this year. Dierks Bentley, Luke Bryan, Jason Aldean, Tim McGraw, Riley Green, Rascal Flatts, Brad Paisley. You kind of get the idea. That's going to seem to be the place to be in December.
1: We wouldn't be celebrating America 250 if it wasn't for a strong foundation set by the framers. 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
10: Here's your WCDQ 106.3 forecast. Slight chance for isolated storms overnight. Otherwise, mainly cloudy skies expected. Lows around 70. Southwesterly winds 5 to 10 miles per hour. I'm meteorologist Jennifer Wojcicki. Currently, it's 70 degrees.
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Cody Johnson, that's The Fall. It's Pickle Jar Up All Night. Jelly Roll has been reflecting on shooting that video for Hands Up at San Quentin. Said probably one of the best things he's ever gotten a chance to do and be able to work with all the incarcerated men that got to shoot the video. If you haven't seen it, please go take a few minutes and go watch it. It is really good. Jelly now, it's Hands Up on Pickle Jar Up All Night.

0: Pickle Jar up all night. It's Katie and Scott. One of the best things about seeing Garth Brooks in an arena is the seats are always good. Now, the tickets for his show in Indianapolis went on sale this past Friday. August 21st, August 22nd, he kicks off the Blame It All on My Roots tour, and he's added two matinees. The man is ready to work. And once again, Garth says it best about his shows.
1: This is an arena tour, not a stadium tour. That means every seat is a great seat.
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5: Here's your WCDQ 106.3 forecast. Slight chance for isolated storms overnight. Otherwise, mainly cloudy skies expected. Lows around 70. Southwesterly winds 5 to 10 miles per hour. I'm meteorologist Jennifer Wojcicki. Currently, it's 70 degrees.

0: Low Cash and Parmalee let the country music play. Brand new music on Pickle Jar up all night. 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

Tucker Wetmore, that is Brunette. It's Pickle Jar Up All Night. Dylan Scott has really hit the ball out of the park with his new song. If you haven't heard it, let's say you got kids that are moving to a big city. You got kids starting college. They're moving away from home. This is a letter that I think a parent would write to their kids asking the big city to take care of them. All right. New from Dylan Scott. It's Dear Big City on Pickle Jar Up All Night.

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John Morgan, that is kid myself. It's Pickle Jar Up All Night. How you doing? It's Katie and Scott. How about this? I have new Joe Nichols. I played the song yesterday. It's called C'est La Vie. Everybody just went nuts. I had tons of DMs saying, play the song again. Okay, so C'est La Vie, about 10 minutes away, new from Joe Nichols. Right now, Chase Matthew gets us going. It's Holding It Down on Pickle Jar Up All Night.

Jordan Davis, that's Next Thing You Know. It's Pickle Jar up all night. I played this song last night and everybody just loved it. Got tons of DMs on it. So I'm going to do it one more time. If you didn't get a chance to hear it, brand new Joe Nichols. I know, but listen to it. Brand new Joe Nichols. It's called C'est La Vie. It's on Pickle Jar up all night.

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7: Here's your WCDQ 106.3 forecast. Slight chance for isolated thunderstorms overnight. Otherwise, mainly cloudy skies. Lows level off around 70. Southwesterly winds 5 to 10 miles per hour. I'm meteorologist Jennifer Wojcicki. Right now, 69.
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Brantley Gilbert, his latest call, Good Damn. It's Pickle Jar Up All Night and a song she wrote for her husband, Duck. Yeah, that's his name. It's Lainey Wilson. It's 4x4 by You. It's on Pickle Jar Up All Night.

0: Sometimes I'll look in the mirror and go, hey, you guys like this one? And they'll give me a thumbs up or a thumbs down. But they listen to them so much that by the time the album comes out, I think they're probably over it.
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6: Here's your WCDQ 106.3 forecast. Slight chance for isolated thunderstorms overnight. Otherwise, mainly cloudy skies. Lows level off around 70. Southwesterly winds 5 to 10 miles per hour. I'm meteorologist Jennifer Wojcicki. Right now, 69.

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Good. We could use the help. It's Katie Cook and Scott Gaines, and this is Pickle Jar Up All Night.

0: Megan Maroney, that is beautiful things. I've been watching videos of her doing shows. In fact, she doesn't hit the stage again until Friday. She'll be back in Iowa. But everything the girl does, man, it just screams. It is amazing to hear the control she has of the crowd and the music and how much they sing back to her. This is reminiscent of, and I've seen a couple people do this. Kelsey Ballerini could do this, but the main one that struck me was this is very Taylor-esque of how the crowds act. And that's impressive.
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It's Pickle Jar up all night. And of course, we love when we get to play fun music. George Burge and Luke Bryan. It's Ride, Ride, Ride on Pickle Jar up all night.

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Pickle Jar up all night. It's Katie and Scott. Shaboozy's new one, Cowgirl, is on the way. Randy Houser here in a second. Shane Prophet gets us going. It's Long Live Country on Pickle Jar up all night.

0: brand new Shaboozy. He's done it again. That is Cowgirl. It's Pickle Jar Up All Night. So Ella Langley continues to break records and make history. So Choosin' Texas has been number one for what feels like 3 years now. But she's getting into a territory that's pretty well untouched. We Belong Together from Mariah Carey hit back in 2005. I'll Always Love You by Whitney Houston. Those were two songs that stayed number one on the Hot 100 for a long time. See, Mariah's stayed on there for 14 weeks, and Whitney was on there for 16 weeks. And, of course, now Ella has been on there now 14 weeks. So she is just starting into that era where she will actually start breaking major records. That is so unbelievably impressive.
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6: Here's your WCDQ 106.3 forecast. Lows level off around 70 overnight under mainly cloudy skies with a slight chance of thunderstorms. Southwest winds 8 to 15 miles per hour. I'm meteorologist Jennifer Wojcicki. Currently, it's 70 degrees.
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0: Lee Bryce, that has killed the man. I just got a DM as we were talking about Ella breaking all the records, and they said Morgan Wallen's album I'm the Problem has sold more copies in 2026, 2.3 million copies. Ella Langley coming in at number two. Dandelion sold 1.63 million copies. It's the two best-selling albums of 2026. That is impressive.
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6: Here's your WCDQ 106.3 forecast. Lows level off around 70 overnight under mainly cloudy skies with a slight chance of thunderstorms. Southwest winds 8 to 15 miles per hour. I'm meteorologist Jennifer Wojcicki. Currently, it's 70 degrees.

0: 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If you haven't heard it, it's called Nothing Better to Do. Let us know what you think about that. That's brand new stuff. Would love to hear your opinion.
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It's Katie and Scott. 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

It's Pickle Jar up all night. It's Katie and Scott. Love bringing you new music. Brand new Tucker Wetmore is everywhere. It's called Who Told You That? It's up in about 10 minutes. Ashley McBride gets us started. It's What If We Don't on Pickle Jar up all night.

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8: Here's your WCDQ 106.3 forecast. Slight chance of thunderstorms overnight. Otherwise, cloudy skies expected. Lows dip down to about 70. Southwest winds 8 to 15 miles per hour. I'm meteorologist Jennifer Wojcicki. Currently 69.
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Low Cash Parmalee, let the country music play. It's Pickle Jar up all night and Riley Green with his shirt off. Okay, I'll let you kind of go there in your mind. I'm just going to play the song. Riley Green, Worst Way. It's Pickle Jar up all night.

0: George Burns, Luke Bryan, ride, ride, ride. So if you think it's hot for humans, what do you think it feels like in Colorado for bears? There's a lady named Katie Cole that said she's got a camera in her backyard so she could watch bears come up to her back patio and get in her pool. They get in there and swim around and cool off. She doesn't mind. I mean, yeah, granted, does it get dirty? Yeah, it does. But ultimately, if you had to have all that fur and it's 100 degrees, yeah, you'd want to find some place to cool off. Now, she says the dogs aren't thrilled about it, but usually they do it really early in the morning or late in the evening. But just seriously, she said some of the videos are just so nice because it's literally floating on its back and they're not very big. I've seen a few of the videos. It's not like it's a huge bear. It's still a bear in your pool.
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5: Here's your WCDQ 106.3 forecast. Slight chance of thunderstorms overnight, otherwise cloudy skies expected. Lows dip down to about 70, southwest winds 8 to 15 miles per hour. I'm meteorologist Jennifer Wojcicki. Currently 69.

0: Ella Langley, Morgan Wallen, Can't Love You Anymore. It's Pickle Jar Up All Night. Well, if you love coffee, you're going to love this. Drinking up to 5 cups of coffee a day is safe for most adults. Now, what have they said for the last 20 years? You can't drink so much coffee, it's not good for you. Now, that's not what they're saying now. They've changed their minds. You can have up to 5 cups a day for most adults, and that's just regular coffee. It's linked to lowering your risk for stroke, diabetes, or heart failure. That's exactly the opposite was what they've told us for 20 years. Now, it's not a problem for me. I don't drink coffee. Now, what they don't want you to do is get into the synthetic caffeine products, the energy drinks and the shots or the pills. Those are where the real problems lie. But apparently, quote unquote, there's not enough in there to really matter unless you're adding, you know, putting additives in it. But yeah, so hey, coffee it up.
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the late night secret's out. It's Pickle Jar Up All Night. 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

Pickle Jar up all night. It's Katie and Scott. Parker McCollum's Killing Me is on the way. Riley Green's latest Think Is You Drunk? And Dierks Bentley gets us going. It's 5150. It's on Pickle Jar up all night.

0: Pickle Jar up all night. It's Katie and Scott. Let's say you have visitors in your house. Do you have bathroom pet peeves? Because I do. 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Not flushing. 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Just hogging the bathroom in general. Spots on the mirror, leaving dirty clothes, dirty towels on the floor. There are a lot of things. 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
7: Here's your WCDQ 106.3 forecast. Slight chance for scattered storms today, otherwise mainly cloudy. High of 85, westerly winds 8 to 15 miles per hour. I'm meteorologist Jennifer Wojcicki. Currently 71.
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Blake Shelton, Stay Country or Die Trying. It's Pickle Jar up all night, letting that music roll. Jason Aldean, it's Don't Tell on Me on Pickle Jar up all night.

The night is young, and so are the hits. Pickle Jar Up All Night is on. Katie Cook, Scott Gaines, and all the Nashville news. Don't sleep on this. It's Pickle Jar Up All Night.

0: Josh Ross at Single Again. So if you're on the dating apps, let me just kind of give you a couple of things you need to be looking for. Now, in reality, when someone says, let's just use this. When someone says they're 6 feet tall, reality says they're 2 inches shorter in real life. Okay. If they say they make $100,000 a year, they're 20% poorer than what they really are. They said, in fact, that's the biggest one. People will say they have a lot more money than what they really do. When they said, oh, here's a recent picture. Yeah, it's probably not a recent picture. And now that AI is out there, you have no idea what you're getting.
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1: Here's your WCDQ 106.3 forecast. Slight chance for scattered storms today, otherwise mainly cloudy. High of 85, westerly winds 8 to 15 miles per hour. I'm meteorologist Jennifer Wojcicki. Currently 71.

0: Ella Langley, that's Love and Life again. It's Pickle Jar up all night. Let me tell you who is a huge fan of Ella Langley. Her name, Shania Twain.
1: You've got Ella Langley, who is taking us back a little bit to more of the country western sound that I grew up with, which was more what my grandparents listened to and that influenced me. And I've missed that in country music. Like, yeah, great. So the broader the margins, the better we're all going to be. And the more fans we're going to have from all over the world.
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Pickle Jar up all night. It's Katie and Scott. Get ready to get out of here. You have yourself a fantastic Tuesday. Thank you so much for letting me hang around with you. I do love when we get to spend some time together. Ian Munsick is getting us out. It's Love is Blind on Pickle Jar up all night. I'll see you tomorrow.

Luke Combs, that is BYU. Good morning, it's Scott Gaines. Brand new Ella Langley. It's called Love and Life Again. Man, it's been all over socials. It is her new song. I got it coming up in less than 10 minutes. Tim McGraw on the way. Jelly Roll gets us started. And oh, good morning to you.

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0: brand new Ella Langley, that's Lovin' Life Again. She is breaking records left and right. And now she's getting into some pretty serious territory with Choosin' Texas. She has broken a record on the Billboard Hot 100. Now, that has been on there for 14 weeks at number one. This means she is now in legendary areas. Mariah Carey's We Belong Together, Whitney Houston's I Will Always Love You, also spent 14 weeks at number one on the Hot 100. That means Ella now joins them, collectively sharing that single record. Here's the thing, though. She's not done yet, and there's still quite a few. There's still more time. The only other thing that's ahead of her is Mariah's got 22 weeks on All I Want for Christmas Is You, but she's got Be Her in the top 10, I Can't Love You Anymore with Morgan Wallen. She is just killing it.
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4: Good Tuesday morning. Here is a look at what's going on in Montgomery County for July 21st, 2026. A fatal car crash on U.S. 136 has killed one woman and one child Saturday evening. According to a release sent by the Montgomery County Sheriff's Office, emergency personnel were dispatched to the area of U.S. 136 and County Road 650 West after receiving a report of a car accident at around 5:10 p.m. Deputies arrived to find a 2007 Jeep Liberty overturned in a ditch on fire and a 2000 Ford Taurus partially off the roadway. Officials learned that the 2007 Jeep was traveling eastbound on U.S. 136 when the 2004 traveling westbound had crossed the center line into the oncoming lane for an unknown reason, causing a head-on collision. The driver of the Ford, who was identified as 45-year-old Courtney Tolbert of Alamo, Indiana, was pronounced dead at the scene. A one-year-old child that was in the Jeep at the time of the accident was pronounced dead at the hospital. The driver of the Jeep, identified as Michelle Caldwell Davis of Waynetown, alongside another juvenile passenger, were both transported to an Indianapolis area hospital after being sent to Franciscan Health by the Crawfordsville Fire Department. Both of their conditions are currently unknown. According to the Journal Review, police have said seat belts and child seats were both in use. Anyone with information related to the crash is encouraged to contact Captain Jake Watson at 765-362-3740. Again, that's 765-362-3740. That's all for this morning. For more local news, you can pick up a copy of the Journal Review at your local convenience store and check them out on the web at journalreview.com. You can also subscribe to them by calling their circulation department at 765-362-1200 from 7 a.m. till 4 p.m. I'm Curtis Broadstreet, reporting for Fork Broadcasting.
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12: Here's your WCDQ 106.3 forecast. Partly cloudy skies today with a slight chance for scattered thunderstorms. Highs around 85, westerly winds 8 to 15 miles per hour. I'm meteorologist Jennifer Fujitsky. Right now, it's 71 degrees.
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0: of Christ Jesus. I believe in education. I believe that we need to always learn and gain knowledge. 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This knowledge is a personal and a possessing knowledge, an affectionate knowledge, and most of all, it's a satisfying knowledge. How much do you know about Jesus Christ? Increase your education and make today a great day.
1: Gains in corn and beans. This is Hoosier Ag Today. I'm Andy Eubank with the Monday Farm Market Review. I'll have settlements coming up. We'll begin, though, with commentary from John Zanker, analyst at Farmers Keeper Carmel office. I checked in with him at the end of the session. Corn higher all session long on Monday, and also, John, beans higher and leading the way. Very strong day in the soybean futures market. Do we have a weather premium that's being added back in? It's been back and forth here in recent weeks.
2: We do. If you look, just looking at the Dakotas this morning especially, and I was looking at that for the spring wheat, my, there's some pretty hot temperatures here the next couple of days. Omaha, 101 today. Dakotas, Western Corn Belt in general, cooling off for a handful of days, maybe even highs in the upper 70s. But then there we go with some low to mid 90s throughout the 14th day. So, and maybe one, maybe two not so exceptional chances of rain. So a little wetter forecast for the Western Belt, but far from the soaker. And here in the East, we could use a little more rain, Andy. So we're going to cool down, and we're not going to heat back up as much. And we never got quite as hot as they did in the West. So I'm encouraged about that for our farmers here in the Eastern Corn Belt.
1: As the markets moved higher, what about war premium? Was that also a factor?
2: Definitely a war premium, and it's really moved for corn and wheat especially. It's really moved to what's going on in Ukraine and Russia versus what's happening in Iran. There's really been a pretty big disconnect between that anyway. But with Russia and Ukraine tearing each other's export ports up, this is getting to be quite the story, and I don't think that it's been fully recognized yet, to be honest.
1: And we know the demand is positive, and that was a factor as well, especially as we saw more new crop soybean flash sales to China and unknown destinations, also a sale of corn to Colombia, and the export inspections also, again, for corn especially, very good.
2: Yeah, 61 versus 65.9, 10-week average, that's good. Beans, 10.9, not exceptional, but seasonally understandable. But yes, those flash sales for soybeans, and I believe Arlen said on Friday it was the best new crop, or yeah, the best new crop day for flash sales since 2022. And Arlen also mentioned that 69 million bushels of new crop beans on the books, best since 2022. So things are looking up there.
1: John Zanker at the Farmers Keeper Carmel office. Get John on the phone at 765-412-6810. Settlements now from Monday trade. September corn up almost a nickel, 449.5. Deece up 5.5 cents, 473. And March, 488.5. Also up a nickel and a half, 21.5 better. August beans, 1226. September up 22, 1215. And a half. Novi contract 1226 and a quarter, a gain of 23.25. Wheat lower all session, September 674, down 8.75. Meats mixed with August live cattle 226.52, up $2.10. October lean hogs down 22 cents, 87.72. I'm Andy Eubank with the Monday Market Review. 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
6: Here's your WCDQ 106.3 forecast. Partly cloudy skies today with a slight chance for scattered thunderstorms. Highs around 85, westerly winds 8 to 15 miles per hour. I'm meteorologist Jennifer Fujitsky. Right now, 72.
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0: George Burge, Luke Bryan, that is Ride, Ride, Ride. I made jokes on Friday about them releasing the Odyssey, you know, Homer's poem. It's like 3,000 years old. It's a Greek tragedy. I thought, no one is going to go watch this. Boy, I could not be more wrong. Okay, let me give you the top five movies from the weekend. Number five, Evil Dead Burn at 5 million. Number four, Toy Story 5 at 14.8 million. Number three, Minions and Monsters, 14.8 million. Number two, Moana at 19 million. And number one, The Odyssey at $124.5 million. I could not be more wrong. I will gladly wave at the crowd and say I'm sorry, but would I still see it? 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
5: A little bit stormy across the Hoosier State here for your Tuesday. I'm Chief Meteorologist Ryan Martin with Hoosier Egg Today's Indiana Farm Forecast. We started with the action overnight last night, sagging southward out of the Wisconsin, Michigan, Northern Illinois area. But through the day today, showers and potentially some strong thunderstorms. The strong thunderstorms seem to be hyperlocated, so not everybody sees those. But if you're underneath one of them, yeah, you're not going to want to be. So moderate heavy rains there, some gusty winds, and maybe some small hail. Timing, though, would suggest that the large majority of these thunderstorms do not reach severe levels. It is quite muggy through your day today. Much different tomorrow. Behind this frontal boundary, temperatures drop, dew points drop. Humidity levels, fantastic for your Wednesday and Thursday. Overnight lows down in the low to mid 50s. These are July days you dream about. And then we start to warm things up, finishing out the week and weekend. Humidity values stay low, though. I'm Ryan Martin.
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Thomas Rhett, Jordan Davis, Ain't a Bad Life. Good morning. What's going on? It's Scott Gaines. Okay, Ella Langley and Morgan Wallen on the way. Eric Church, Zach John King gets us going. It's Get to Drinkin'.

0: Ella Langley, Morgan Wallen, Can't Love You Anymore. Morgan Wallen winds down the Still the Problem tour. He's getting ready to release new music, which will be out on Friday. Been By Now is out on July 24th. Now, he's still got two more stops on the tour. He will play Ann Arbor's Michigan Stadium. So he'll play the Big House Friday and Saturday. And then the next weekend, he'll be in Philly to close out the tour at Lincoln Financial. People are loving this new song, though. They said it's different. It's a different sound, which it is compared to what you normally hear from him. So they're saying, oh, could this be a new era for him? Listen, anything the guy does is going to be gold and platinum. We all know this.
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3: Good Tuesday morning. Here is a look at what's going on in Montgomery County for July 21st, 2026. A fatal car crash on US 136 has killed one woman and one child Saturday evening. According to a release sent by the Montgomery County Sheriff's Office, emergency personnel were dispatched to the area of US 136 and County Road 650 West after receiving a report of a car accident at around 5:10 p.m. Deputies arrived to find a 2007 Jeep Liberty overturned in a ditch on fire and a 2000 Ford Taurus partially off the roadway. Officials learned that the 2007 Jeep was traveling eastbound on US 136 when the 2004 traveling westbound had crossed the center line into the oncoming lane for an unknown reason, causing a head-on collision. The driver of the Ford, who was identified as 45-year-old Courtney Tolbert of Alamo, Indiana, was pronounced dead at the scene. A one-year-old child that was in the Jeep at the time of the accident was pronounced dead at the hospital. The driver of the Jeep, identified as Michelle Caldwell Davis of Waynetown, alongside another juvenile passenger, were both transported to an Indianapolis area hospital after being sent to Franciscan Health by the Crawfordsville Fire Department. Both of their conditions are currently unknown. According to the Journal Review, police have said seat belts and child seats were both in use. Anyone with information related to the crash is encouraged to contact Captain Jake Watson at 765-362-3740. Again, that's 765-362-3740. That's all for this morning. For more local news, you can pick up a copy of the Journal Review at your local convenience store and check them out on the web at journalreview.com. You can also subscribe to them by calling their circulation department at 765-362-1200 from 7 a.m. till 4 p.m. I'm Curtis Broadstreet, reporting for Fork Broadcasting.
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11: Here's your WCDQ 106.3 forecast. Partly cloudy skies today with a slight chance for scattered thunderstorms. Highs around 85, westerly winds 8 to 15 miles per hour. I'm meteorologist Jennifer Fujitsky. Right now, 72.
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0: Riley Green, that is Think As You Drunk. Cops captured a burglar who was hanging upside down in an air vent in a store he was trying to break into. They figured it out because, well, you know, there's lasers in most of those stores that once you trip it, it's going to get the cops there. Well, being that he was dangling because his boots got stuck in the air shaft and he couldn't get out. So they had to get, you know, the cops and then the fire department to get him loose so they could take him right on to jail.
1: This is Randy Glenn from Calvary Baptist with your morning boost. John chapter 21, verse 12. Jesus saith unto them, come and dine. Today we have a dinner invitation. Acceptance of this invitation means that you will sit at his table. There will be fellowship, strength, peace, unity, hope. But the greatest is sitting near our host, Jesus Christ. Come and dine and make today a great day.
2: Think 4-H is just about showing cattle and pigs? Well, think again. I'm C.J. Miller, and this is Hoosier Ag Today News, brought to you by the Indiana State Fair. 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Well, before we get to the Indiana State Fair, county fair season is well underway, and 4-H'ers across Indiana are showing off their projects. Eric Pfeiffer attended his local county fair and caught up with this impressive 4-H participant.
3: 13-year-old Tippecanoe County 4-H'er Audrey Spray stepped away from rinsing one of her family's 11 pigs at the fair to come chat with me about another project she had hanging in the exhibit hall. This one combining a 4-H skill with another passion of hers, basketball.
4: I did a sports poster on the historic high school gyms in Indiana.
3: On the poster were gyms like the Newcastle Fieldhouse, the largest high school gym in the world, Case Arena in Frankfurt, where the movie Blue Chips was shot, and the famed Hoosier Gym in Knightstown, where Gene Hackman roamed the sidelines in the film Hoosiers. Spray's favorite?
4: Probably the Hoosier Gym, because I got to play there with my basketball team.
3: Spray says just because you don't come from a farm or have livestock, that doesn't mean you can't get involved in 4-H.
4: There's so many projects, and I'm sure there's something that anyone will be interested in. You could do posters, farm scenes, home environment, sewing, baking, like a whole bunch of stuff. Electric, photography. There's so many.
3: Spray tells Hoosier Ag Today her biggest lesson learned so far from 4-H.
4: It always gives back to you. You always are proud of your projects that you create. And like same with animals, you should be proud of what you turn in and like proud of what you show. Even if you don't get the best award, you still learned a lot from it.
3: Best of luck to Spray as she shows her pigs tomorrow night at the fair. And by the way, all of those pigs named after WNBA or NBA players. And be sure to visit your county fair if there's still time so you can show support for the future leaders of our communities. I'm Eric Pfeiffer.
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2: 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I'm C.J. 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
17: Here's your WCDQ 106.3 forecast. Partly cloudy skies today with a slight chance for scattered thunderstorms. Highs around 85, westerly winds 8 to 15 miles per hour. meteorologist Jennifer Fuich.

0: I love it. Brand new shaboozy. That's called Cowgirl. This is really kind of a cool story. So hanging out in Colorado, you know it's got to be hot. And especially if you're a bear. So Katie Cole is a lady who has a camera on her back patio. She said little bears come and take dips in her pool to stay cool. Now, they set off the camera. So basically, it's just the little bears. Mama has to be around somewhere. These bears are not very big, but they'll go plopping down into the pool and they do a little swim in some laps and then they float on their backs. And it's just the cutest darn thing you've ever seen. She said, do they get dirt and sand and everything in there? Of course they do. She doesn't care. She's had more fun watching the camera while they play. So, yeah. I would think, you know, they have to get hot. They need to cool off just like we do.
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3: This is Hoosier Ag Today's Tuesday Farm Market Preview. Wheat down yesterday, but corn and beans a nice day, especially in the soybean futures market. John Zanker is here, farmer's keeper. He's at the Carmel office. Can we redo that move in corn and beans today, John?
4: I don't think we'll redo it, but I feel pretty good about things right now. I think wheat had a down day yesterday, and maybe that's about it. The funds are still short Chicago wheat. They're along the Kansas City, but I think there's a story brewing here with what's going on in Ukraine and Russia and the devastation of their ports. So I like wheat, and of course that's affecting corn as well. And I think this weather's shaky enough to feel pretty good about some additional upside movement.
3: Market analyst John Zanker there. 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

Stella Lefty, that is Boston. What's going on at Scott Gaines? Thank you so much for letting me hang around with you. Jelly Roll's new one, Hands Up's on the way. Megan Maroney here in a second. Tucker Wetmore, it's Brunette.

0: Jelly Roll, that is hands up. We do not deserve dogs. There's a dog in Connecticut that defended a child against a charging bear earlier this month. It's being recognized for its bravery. And they said that State Senator Stephen Harding presented a legislative honor to Bella the Husky for protecting the family against a bear attack. Now, the family was getting ready to leave for a 4th of July party, and Bella was barking. And the dad said it was a vicious bark. It's not like she usually yips and howls just because that's what huskies do. He said, no, this is a different kind of bark. And he said he went back and looked at the security tape because they have cameras outside. And his youngest son was standing in the driveway outside the home when a black bear suddenly appeared, running towards the child at high speed. Now, the child was backing up. Bella can be seen running over from across the yard and chasing the bear away, and then circling behind the animal, placing herself between the bear and the little boy. And the bear seemed scared, so it took off running. But Bella is definitely a hero, and said that she deserves a steak, and she's going to get a steak at the next family steak night, and tons of treats. And once again, it just falls under the category of we do not deserve the love a dog can provide.
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6: Good Tuesday morning. Here is a look at what's going on in Montgomery County for July 21st. 2026. A fatal car crash on US 136 has killed one woman and one child Saturday evening. According to a release sent by the Montgomery County Sheriff's Office, emergency personnel were dispatched to the area of US 136 and County Road 650 West after receiving a report of a car accident at around 5:10 p.m. Deputies arrived to find a 2007 Jeep Liberty overturned in a ditch on fire and a 2000 Ford Taurus partially off the roadway. Officials learned that the 2007 Jeep was traveling eastbound on US 136 when the 2004 traveling westbound had crossed the center line into the oncoming lane for an unknown reason, causing a head-on collision. The driver of the Ford, who was identified as 45-year-old Courtney Tolbert of Alamo, Indiana, was pronounced dead at the scene. A one-year-old child that was in the Jeep at the time of the accident was pronounced dead at the hospital. The driver of the Jeep, identified as Michelle Caldwell Davis of Waynetown, alongside another juvenile passenger, were both transported to an Indianapolis area hospital after being sent to Franciscan Health by the Crawfordsville Fire Department. Both of their conditions are currently unknown. According to the Journal Review, police have said seat belts and child seats were both in use. Anyone with information related to the crash is encouraged to contact Captain Jake Watson at 765-362-3740. Again, that's 765-362-3740. That's all for this morning. For more local news, you can pick up a copy of the Journal Review at your local convenience store and check them out on the web at journalreview.com. You can also subscribe to them by calling their circulation department at 765-362-1200 from 7 a.m. till 4 p.m. I'm Curtis Broadstreet, reporting for Fork Broadcasting.
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16: Here's your WCBQ 106.3 forecast. Slight chance for scattered thunderstorms today, otherwise sunshine mixed with clouds at times. Daytime highs approaching 85. Westerly winds 10 to 15 miles per hour. I'm meteorologist Jennifer Wojcicki. Currently 75.
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0: Ashley Cook, that is Baby Blues. So what is Ashley Cook's go-to things when she goes and has a lake day?
1: Ooh, a good playlist. Lake day is not good without good music. A wakeboard. Love to wakeboard. And like pretzels. I like salty stuff when I'm on the lake. I feel like it just makes sense. Like a good fruit, like pineapple, strawberry. Yeah.
2: This is Randy Glenn from Calvary Baptist with your morning boost. Luke chapter 24, verse 38. Are ye troubled? And why do thoughts arise in your hearts? When you feel troubled and your mind begins to run, remember what Christ says, that I have prayed for thee. I will never leave thee nor forsake thee. Cast all your care upon me, for I care for you. All things work together for good. When trouble overwhelms you, remember the words of the one who created you, loves you, and died for you, and make today a great day.
3: This is a Bloomberg Money Minute. Hasbro has a magic formula for growth. The toy giant raising its financial outlook for the year after its Magic the Gathering card game posted record sales this quarter. Magic brought in more than $500 million in revenue for the first time ever in its 30-plus year history, helped by its Marvel-themed cards. Hasbro now expects revenue to grow as much as 7% this year, up from its previous forecast. Checking on the market's gains for stocks this morning, buyers are picking up chip stocks after the sector suffered its worst week last week in more than a year. Those shares have seen volatile trading lately. And Novo Nordisk is suing rival Eli Lilly, claiming that Lilly's advertising for its blockbuster obesity shot Zepbound and diabetes injection Mounjaro is misleading. As competition between the two drug makers escalates, the companies are fighting for a share of a global obesity market that's on track to reach $120 billion a year by 2030, according to Hope Bloomberg Radio.
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6: Here's your WCDQ 106.3 forecast. Slight chance for scattered thunderstorms today. Otherwise, sunshine mixed with clouds at times. Daytime highs approaching 85. Westerly winds 10 to 15 miles per hour. I'm meteorologist Jennifer Wojcicki. Currently 75.
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0: Lainey Wilson, John Mayer, phone, keys, wallet. There comes a time when you have to just let your phone go. I have heard two stories. This is one of them. So a man dropped his phone down into an old well. So he wasn't able to retrieve the device. And he thought, okay, well, I'll just go down there and get it. I probably can climb in there. He climbed in there, couldn't get out. But at least he had his phone, so he was able to call somebody that could come and get him out. I'm not sure if you saw the story of the guy that his, I want to say it was a Mountain Dew. He was sitting in a porta potty, and his Mountain Dew fell in the porta potty. That's where you just cut your losses. I mean, you just walk away. Go get you another one. No, he actually went in after it and got stuck and had to be cut out of the porta potty by the fire department.
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Morgan Wallen, that is Don't We. Good morning. What's going on? It's Scott Gaines. Megan Maroney on the way. Zach Brown Band here in just a second. Shaboozy and Jelly Roll gets us going. It's Amen.

0: Megan Maroney, that is medicine. Well, the Minnesota State Fair is kicking off next month, and of course, they revealed all of the food that will be available. Now, needless to say, if you'd like to go take a look at this just for funsies, it's mnstatefair.org, and it looks so good. Let me question a few of these things. Pickles are a big deal here, apparently, and pickle pie. Okay, so this is the one instance where pickles are no. So it's chopped pickles, pickle juice, cream cheese, and they've made it into a pie. They've got all sorts of everything you can imagine. Of course, all your fun favorites, the honey brisket battered potatoes. They've got jerk chicken loaded fries, all the things that you would expect. The one thing that would cause me to squabble with whoever thinks this is a good idea, it's a cookie. White chocolate chips with finely chopped dill pickle in them. That would make me want to fight someone. Of course, granted, there are, you know, fried apple fries and there's ice cream and cups of fries. Fries are a big thing there as well. And then dumplings. It is good in general, but man, let go of the dill pickles.
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7: Good Tuesday morning. Here is a look at what's going on in Montgomery County for July 21st, 2026. A fatal car crash on US 136 has killed one woman and one child Saturday evening. According to a release sent by the Montgomery County Sheriff's Office, emergency personnel were dispatched to the area of US 136 and County Road 650 West after receiving a report of a car accident at around 5:10 p.m. Deputies arrived to find a 2007 Jeep Liberty overturned in a ditch on fire and a 2000 Ford Taurus partially off the roadway. Officials learned that the 2007 Jeep was traveling eastbound on US 136 when the 2004 traveling westbound had crossed the center line into the oncoming lane for an unknown reason, causing a head-on collision. The driver of the Ford, who was identified as 45-year-old Courtney Tolbert of Alamo, Indiana, was pronounced dead at the scene. A one-year-old child that was in the Jeep at the time of the accident was pronounced dead at the hospital. The driver of the Jeep, identified as Michelle Caldwell Davis of Waynetown, alongside another juvenile passenger, were both transported to an Indianapolis area hospital after being sent to Franciscan Health by the Crawfordsville Fire Department. Both of their conditions are currently unknown. According to the Journal Review, police have said seat belts and child seats were both in use. Anyone with information related to the crash is encouraged to contact Captain Jake Watson at 765-362-3740. Again, that's 765-362-3740. That's all for this morning. For more local news, you can pick up a copy of the Journal Review at your local convenience store and check them out on the web at journalreview.com. You can also subscribe to them by calling their circulation department at 765-362-1200. 00 from 7 a.m. till 4 p.m. I'm Curtis Broadstreet, reporting for Fork Broadcasting.
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14: Here's your WCBQ 106.3 forecast. Slight chance for scattered thunderstorms today, otherwise sunshine mixed with clouds at times. Daytime highs approaching 85. Westerly winds 10 to 15 miles per hour. I'm meteorologist Jennifer Wojcicki. Currently, it's 76 degrees.
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0: Dan and Shay, that is Say So. I was having lunch with a friend over the weekend, and we were sitting close to a table full of ladies, about six of them. And I heard one woman ask the question kind of to the group, and they had their, you know, she had her back turned to us, but I could hear what she said. And she said, okay, as a parent, who's your favorite child? And three of the women were like, oh, I can't do that. And most of them were like, yeah, you know, and of course the women were going around the table and naming their favorite kid. And was I a little offended? A little bit. Was my sister the favorite? Absolutely. Here's the thing. My sister was extremely smart, never made less than a B. She went to college, graduated with honors, you know, as yeah, done all the right things. And the boy, well, he does this.
1: This is Randy Glenn from Calvary Baptist with your morning boost. Malachi chapter 3, verse 6. I am the Lord, I change not. We live in a world that is constantly changing. People, politics, cities, towns, they all change. But one thing that does not is the Lord. His power, His wisdom, His help, and His love does not change. Because He does not change, that is a great foundation to rely on and to make today a great day.
2: 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U.S. and Iran hostilities have spurred higher gasoline prices, and crude has gone higher too, even though it sold off quietly for a while Monday. It then rebounded to finish a dollar higher at $83.50 a barrel. AAA's Indiana average for regular unleaded at $3.35 was down a half cent yesterday. Diesel $5 and steady. Corn bids at Indiana ethanol plants ended at $4.64.50 at Clymers. Rensselaer $4.44. Claypool's bean bid $12.56.25. I'm Andy Eubank. Who's your ag today? Indiana's farm network for 20 years.
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2: Here's your WCBQ 106.3 forecast. Slight chance for scattered thunderstorms today, otherwise sunshine mixed with clouds at times. Daytime highs approaching 85. Westerly winds 10 to 15 miles per hour. I'm meteorologist Jennifer Wojcicki. Currently, it's 76 degrees.
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0: Luke Combs, that is Be By You. Thank you so much for spending time with me. I hope Tuesday is everything you need it to be. Make somebody's day. Smile at somebody. Let's buy somebody's coffee. Let's put some positive good out in the world. And I love when we get to spend time together. I love each and every one of you. I thank you for hanging around. And I promise we will take very good care of you today. Thanks for having the radio right where it is.
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He will kick off his Gamblin' Man tour September 17th in Richmond, Virginia. Here is John Party with Boots Off. Maybe by then he'll finally get those boots off. We'll have to see.

0: That is Kane Brown with Woman. Happy Tasty Tuesday. And today is a little extra special because there's actually an anniversary when it comes to Harry Potter. The seventh and final novel, Harry Potter and the Deathly Hallows, was released this day in history. Yeah, we'll talk more about that a little later on this morning. But that brought me to Tasty Tuesday because I was recently at the grocery store and I saw this Harry Potter Butterbeer Finishing Sugar by McCormick. I did not purchase it because I've never had that butterbeer before. I remember they were serving it when I was at Universal because I went to ride the Harry Potter ride, but that's a whole other story. I kind of got sick on that. Yeah, that's when I realized, ooh, I'm a little motion sickness, and that one got me good. But it's a great ride. Other people love it. Just, yeah, not for me. But anyway, back to Tasty Tuesday. Yeah, you want to check out this Harry Potter Butterbeer Finishing Sugar. Again, it's by McCormick. Be on the lookout for it. And let me know if you've seen anything interesting. Yeah, hit me up on the social. Sherry Farmer on Facebook. Sherry M. Farmer on Instagram.
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9: Here's your WCDQ 106.3 forecast. Slight chance for scattered thunderstorms today, otherwise sunshine mixed with clouds at times. Daytime highs approaching 85. Westerly winds 10 to 15 miles per hour. I'm meteorologist Jennifer Wojcicki. Currently, it's 76 degrees.
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11: I love a first cast when the water's glass and the line starts to run.

0: South of Sanity, that is Zach Top. What shall we celebrate today? Those out of the ordinary holidays. And today, it's Legal Drinking Age Day. Yeah, there's a day to celebrate that, and it is today. It is also National Be Someone Day. And when it comes to food, this really covers a lot. Maybe you won't feel so guilty if you reach for candy today because it's National Junk Food Day. So maybe a cookie, maybe some candy. You could try it and you won't have to feel so bad because you're just celebrating the holiday, right? Jason Aldean and Carrie Underwood are together next.
1: This is a Bloomberg Money Minute. Some positivity for stocks as the rebound in tech gains momentum and the Philadelphia Semiconductor Index jumps significantly today. Treasury Secretary Scott Bessent says the U.S. will examine open source AI models created overseas, including those from China, and take action on evidence of intellectual property theft from U.S. companies. Fight among weight loss drug companies. Novo Nordisk suing rival Eli Lilly, accusing it of misleading ads in the U.S. market for obesity drugs. It says Lilly's ad campaigns rely on outdated weight loss comparisons with lower doses than what's currently available. And Nike's soccer boss says the World Cup ending wasn't what it dreamed. As Spain and Argentina, both Adidas or Adidas teams, faced off in the final after beating Nike-clad teams. Nike supplied kits for the U.S., Canada, and Norway. The soccer exec says Nike still has an outsized opportunity to lead and own women's football ahead of the women's World Cup next year. Denise Pellegrini, Bloomberg Radio.
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11: Here's your WCDQ 106.3 forecast. Slight chance for scattered thunderstorms today. Otherwise, sunshine mixed with clouds at times. Daytime highs approaching 85. Westerly winds 10 to 15 miles per hour. I'm meteorologist Jennifer Wojcicki. Currently, it's 77 degrees.
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1: He's a ranch hand in a pinch, man. Hotter than the red on the cattle brand, 'cause she's

0: just want my horse back.
1: It's time for some science and the latest coffee study. you know, we hear over and over again, it's good for you, it's bad for you, it's good. How many cups? Oh, well, the latest. Drinking up to 5 cups of coffee a day is safe for most adults, and regular coffee consumption may be linked to a lower risk of stroke, diabetes, and heart failure, according to a new scientific statement from the American Heart Association. If you want to know more, it is available in the journal Circulation. So this addresses years of, you know, that whole is it good, is it bad, especially when it has to deal with your heart. Because for decades, doctors thought that that stimulant kind of messed with the heart. So they're finding in this study, no. Okay, they found even for patients who had a procedure to address an irregular heart rhythm, daily coffee can cut the risk of the condition returning by 39%. And they also found that habitual coffee consumption also associated with a 20 to 30% lower risk of developing type 2 diabetes. However, it is very crucial how you get your coffee. The brewing method matters. It does impact those health benefits. So you definitely want to drink and read more about that study. And again, that's available, the full thing, Journal Circulation. So check that out if you are a coffee lover. And hey, if it can help you, drink up, right?
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His tour has taken him across the pond, and this Friday and Saturday night, he will be performing in Edinburgh, UK, in England. Here is Luke Combs with Sleepless in a Hotel Room.

0: It's John Morgan with Kid Myself. It is time to take a little trip down memory lane. This very day in history, which is July 21st. And our first stop, we're going to go way back to 1999. Yeah, it just reminds me of Prince. But Charlie Pride, that is when he received the 2,140th star on the Hollywood Walk of Fame. On this date, 2007, that's when the seventh and final Harry Potter novel, Harry Potter and the Deathly Hallows, was released. And in 2014, Guardians of the Galaxy premiered in Hollywood, California. And there you have it, this day in history. Moving forward, we've got Kenny Chesney and Billy Currington will follow.
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8: Here's your WCDQ 106.3 forecast. Slight chance of thunderstorms today. Otherwise, a mix of clouds and sun. Daytime highs approaching 84. Winds out of the west 10 to 15 miles per hour. I'm meteorologist Jennifer Wojcicki. Currently 79.
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0: Water at a Wedding, that is Graylin James. My husband and I last night, we hurt each other pretty bad. I'm going to blame my dad on this one. I somehow messed up the toilet, right? And so my dad had told my husband about this great product. It's called, I think it's called the Snake. It's like this big, long pole, and you push it, and you, like, there's electric, I don't know, but it spins around, and it's like in the toilet hole, right? In the neck. It goes up in there and unclogs things. But anyway, so my husband thought, I'm going to teach my wife how to do this. Well, I think you have to have much more upper body strength and strength in general to be able to take on this really, really tall pole because it's taller than me. Maybe you have one of these. So he tried to teach me, and of course, I was doing okay. And then I lost control, and I tell you what, I never cried so hard. My thumb went backwards, and then he tried to chime in, right? And then it ended up hitting him in the chest, so he's got a big bruise on his chest, maybe even his nose by now. I'm not sure. But anyway, I'm wondering, has anything like that ever happened to you and your significant other when you're trying to fix something and you both end up getting hurt trying to fix it? Yeah, hit me up on the socials. Jelly Roll is next with I Am Not Okay.
1: 4-H, not just about the animals. I'm Eric Pfeiffer. This is Hoosier Ag Today.
2: I did a sports poster on the historic high school gyms in Indiana.
1: That's 13-year-old Tippecanoe County 4-H'er Audrey Spray, who combined a 4-H skill with another passion of hers, basketball. On that poster, gyms like the Newcastle Fieldhouse, Case Arena in Frankfurt, and the famed Hoosier Gym in Knightstown, where Hoosiers was filmed. Spray says just because you don't come from a farm or have livestock, that doesn't mean you can't get involved in 4-H.
2: There's so many projects, and I'm sure there's something that anyone will be interested in. You could do posters, farm scenes, home environment, sewing, baking, like a whole bunch of stuff, electric, photography.
1: Now, Spray does also have livestock. 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And be sure to visit your county fair if there's still time and support 4-H in your community. I'm Eric Pfeiffer, Hoosier Ag Today, Indiana's farm network for 20 years.
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0: That is part of his famous Back Home album. That's Russell Dickerson with Worth Your Wild. And this is pretty cool. If you get a chance, you can head on over to YouTube and you can watch him. He was recently a guest on the Great American Sandwich Show. And it's a podcast from lifestyle brand Taste of Home. I had no idea. I have yet to watch it, but I'm looking forward to finally finding some time to do so. I didn't know that there was such a need for, talking about sandwiches. But there's a show for everything and a podcast for everything, right? It's kind of like there's an app for that. I think it's like a podcast for that nowadays. Stella Lefty is next with Boston.
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1: What? You have an app?
0: Yes, Scott, keep up. Pickle Jar Up All Night. It's weeknights right here.
1: When did we get an app?
0: Scott, focus.
1: I want to know when we got an app.

0: What took you so long? That is Jacob Hackworth. And of course, you knew it didn't take long for sellouts. Garth Brooks, his tickets for his shows went on sale just this past Friday, and he's going to be going to arenas. And actually, I mean, it was so fast in Indianapolis that he is now going to double. Okay, so he was set to play only August 21st and 22nd, and now he's going to kick off his Blame It All on My Roots tour Thursday, August 20th, and play a Sunday matinee at Gainbridge Fieldhouse as well. So he is so excited that the fans are excited. He's ready to get back out there. What is left? Those tickets are on sale now, but I like it. Blame It All on My Roots concert. You know, it's quite the tour. I like the name. It's good. That's one of my favorite Garth Brooks songs, too. Friends in Low Places, right? But anyway, if you want to go, make sure you head on over to his website and get your hands on those tickets, the ones that remain. Luke Bryan is next with Country, and she knows it.
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13: Here's your WCDQ 106.3 forecast. Slight chance of thunderstorms this afternoon, otherwise partly cloudy skies. High of 84, winds out of the west 10 to 15 miles per hour. I'm meteorologist Jennifer Wojcicki. Right now, it's 80 degrees.
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0: On My Exes, that's Lauren Elena along with Chase Matthew. It's time for your random stat of the day. And since summer isn't over just yet, right, you might still be headed to the beach, maybe a couple different beaches. And according to Beach.com, they did this survey and they found that 93% of Americans feel like they have good beach etiquette. However, 92% also admitted to maybe doing a couple of bad things. Those bad things, bad beach behavior, what's included on that? Taking sand or shells, considered the most shameless, tinkling in the water, and partaking in some adult beverages. Mm-hmm. They also found that other things that were annoying were people who litter, not picking up after their pets, or the one that really drives me crazy. I used to go to Pensacola Beach all the time, and I still love it. I would go back like tomorrow if I could, but I got to work. But anyway, people who, you know, they set up at the beach really, really close to you. And I remember as a kid, I was always like, why are they doing that when I would go with my parents, you know? And I couldn't believe it. It's like everybody needs their personal space, but sometimes people don't get that and they will be right up on you. So don't do that. You know, look around, you know, give them a couple feet at least. Chris Young is up next with Getting You Home.
1: Mostly lower tone in the corn, soybean, and wheat markets. This is Hoosier Ag Today's Tuesday Midday Farm Market Update. Crop ratings a percentage point higher on beans yesterday, 1 point lower for corn, but the spring wheat rating dropped 5%, so that rating was supportive of wheat. But the market struggles at midday, beans leading markets lower. Corn is right around unchanged. Matter of fact, September is at unchanged at 449.5. Deece down a penny at 472. And March 488 and a quarter down a quarter cent. August beans 14 lower, 1212. September 1205 and a half down a dime. Novi 8 and a quarter off at 1218. A nickel lower, September wheat 669. Meats mixed, August live cattle 225.52 down an even dollar. And October lean hogs 88.15 up 42. I'm Andy Eubank, Hoosier Ag Today. 2 decades keeping Indiana farmers informed.
2: This is a Bloomberg Money Minute. U.S. home prices in June up 0.3% from the month prior, according to Redfin, the fastest growth since the start of this year, but they're up 3% from June of last year, still rising sharply. Defense Secretary Pete Hegseth scheduled to testify before lawmakers today, defending the Trump administration's request for billions more dollars to fund the war against Iran and to address growing skepticism about that conflict. Meantime, the U.S. and Iran trading missile attacks for a 10th day in a row overnight. That's sending oil higher, now at $85.50 a barrel, while stocks are higher thanks to a run on chipmaker and AI stocks. And that's coming ahead of tomorrow's earnings from Tesla and Google's owner, Alphabet. Right now, the Dow is up 0.7%. So is the S&P 500. The tech-heavy Nasdaq up 1.25%. And an earnings beat from toymaker Hasbro for last quarter, thanks in large part to the strength of its Magic the Gathering card game. Tom Busby, Bloomberg Radio.
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7: Here's your WCDQ 106.3 forecast. Slight chance of thunderstorms this afternoon, otherwise partly cloudy skies. High of 84, winds out of the west 10 to 15 miles per hour. I'm meteorologist Jennifer Wojcicki. Right now, it's 80 degrees.
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0: Let the country music play. That is Low Cash and Parmalee there together teaming up. And that track pays tribute to Waylon Jennings, Willie Nelson, Dolly Parton, and so many others, right? So Parmalee's Matt Thomas has a co-writing credit on that new song of theirs that you just heard, alongside the singer-songwriter who originally made it famous. So pretty cool that they teamed up like that. And if you know, Low Cash, it's kind of their follow-up to Yes, which came out back in May, and Parmalee's first new music since How Do I Let You Go was released back in November. So a fun song. It's kind of, they say, you know, reimagining of Rupert Holmes' Escape, you know, that old Pina Colada song. So a fun one, and I'm sure we're going to be playing a lot more of that. It's just, it's a great, just fun, feel good, I can sing the words, I know them kind of song. Zach John King is next with Get to Drinkin'.
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You definitely want to check out this music video, because when you do, you get a sneak little peek in there to Riley Green's Duck Blind in Midtown Nashville, his bar. Yeah, you just have to watch. It's Think As You Drunk.

0: I knew it. I knew you. That is Taylor Swift, who's getting some backlash about she and Travis Kelce's wedding, right? Because they had the big party, lots of guests, and folks had to wait a little while. And maybe I've heard some stories about the food and this and that. But you know what? It was their day. So a lot of people are complaining. And that's why sometimes people just have so much stress when it comes to planning a wedding. I can't imagine planning one, you know, if you're a big celebrity and everybody wants a piece of you, you know what I mean? But I will say this, I thought this was pretty cool that Brad Paisley, he has been praising the event, a little bit of a cat and mouse kind of a game. He thought it was really fun what they went through to try and figure out where it was all going to happen and the date and all that stuff. So he really enjoyed it. But, you know, Brad Paisley's a fun guy. So he's a silly one. So that's cool. I'm sure it was probably a fun event. I don't know. I can't really say because I didn't get that invite. Oh, well. Jason Aldean is up next with Burning It Down.
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11: Here's your WCDQ 106.3 forecast. Sunshine mixed with clouds at times this afternoon, with daytime highs approaching 84. Northwesterly winds 10 to 15 miles per hour. I'm meteorologist Jennifer Wojcicki. Right now, 82.
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0: Hands up. It's your birthday. That's Jelly Roll. Happy birthday, though, if today is your special day. Some of the celebrities you share your day with include singer Cat Stevens. You know, Wild World. He's 78 today. Also singer Taco, putting on the Ritz. Yeah, he's 71. John Lovitz is 69. You also have Josh Hartnett. He was in Black Hawk Down and Pearl Harbor. He's 48 today. I think I made the mistake. I thought his birthday was yesterday. But I could be wrong. I'm wrong a lot. And also Brad Maitz of Emerson Drive. He is also 48 today. So happy birthday, everybody. Make it a good one. Keith Urban is up next.
1: 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Currently paying a 30-cent positive basis on soybeans delivered through the month of August. Call with questions 574-566-2113. On the marketplace today, corn trading fractionally higher. It's the only thing right now. Beans have been trading lower, down anywhere from 6 to 12 cents. Moving into the bean oil and bean meal, mix there. Oil's down, meal is up. Wheat markets down 3 to 4 in Chicago, up 1 to 3 in Kansas City. Right now, not a lot of new news out there. Continuing to try and find fair value, I guess you'd call it, after the yesterday's big weather stories, or at least interpretation of weather stories, pushing the corn and bean markets higher. Really feels like you're trying to run out of gas with no new trade stories coming to fruition. Weather cools off and dries down the rest of this week. I'm Ryan Martin.
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8: Here's your WCDQ 106.3 forecast. Sunshine mixed with clouds at times this afternoon, with daytime highs approaching 84. Northwesterly winds 10 to 15 miles per hour. I'm meteorologist Jennifer Wojcicki. Right now, 82.
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0: It's Ella Langley with Love and Life Again. And Ella, oh my goodness, this is so exciting, right? So her song, Choosing Texas, has made even more than history on the Billboard Hot 100. Okay, the song is number one for a 14th week, meaning she has now tied with two other female artists, that being Mariah Carey for her big hit, We Belong Together, and Whitney Houston's 1992 song, which is originally Dolly Parton's song, I Will Always Love You. Okay, so they spent 14 weeks at number one on the Hot 100, which means, wow, Ella is right there with Whitney and Mariah. How exciting is that? So much congratulations to her. And she just might beat those other ladies out if it stays right there at number one a little while longer. Luke Combs is next with Be By You.
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It's part of his I'm the Problem album, and I'm telling you, it's one of my favorites. 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
1: She said, I need some time to find myself. I need a little space to think. And maybe we should start seeing other people. And baby, things are moving way too fast for me.

0: That's Lainey Wilson with Phone, Keys, Wallet. And, you know, she's getting ready to unlock the new music that she's been working on for quite a while. And it does sound like her new single with John Mayer that we just heard is just the beginning.
1: To tell you the truth, we were already in the kitchen cooking it up before Whirlwind was even out. I feel like we're always writing because I don't feel like I'm myself if I'm not creating and writing. I feel like that's the thing that like gets me through all the busyness and all the other parts of the job that exist. I think people are really going to love what we've been working on. I mean, of course, I'm partial, but I think it definitely is going to like show another side of my artistry while always staying true to myself. But the more life I live, the more experience I have, the more I realize I've got more to say and share, and it's going
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16: Here's your WCDQ 106.3 forecast. Sunshine mixed with clouds at times this afternoon, with daytime highs approaching 84. Winds out of the northwest, 10 to 15 miles per hour. I'm meteorologist Jennifer Wojcicki. Currently 82.
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0: That is Shaboozy with Cowgirl. I am not trying to be political at all, because I leave that up to you. You're a grown-up. You know what to do, right? Get out there and vote. That's most important, okay? So we'll leave it at that. But I wanted to share this because, I mean, really, it's history. And, I mean, why not share history, right? So, I mean, and this is a positive thing because a little one has been brought into the world. Okay, this is exciting. J.D. Vance is the first sitting vice president in modern history to welcome a baby. He and his wife, they brought in number four over the weekend. A little boy, Alec Neil Vance. I believe that's how you say his middle name. But pretty cool. And even cooler than that, Usha, hopefully I pronounced that right, Vance, she, which of course is J.D.'s wife, she's 40. And she is the first woman since the 1870s to give birth while her husband was, you know, vice president. So pretty cool. I mean, history has been made here. And I love that, you know, she's an older mom because, you know, sometimes ladies, you know, you don't find the right one until you're a little older. I mean, that's what happened to me, but I didn't get to have any little ones. But anyway, good for them, you know, a growing family, now baby number four. So pretty cool. I'm sure the White House is probably, you know, a little bit more fun right now with a baby around, right? Jordan Davis is up next with Turn This Truck Around.
1: This is a Bloomberg Money Minute. On Wall Street, some optimism about tech ahead of quarterly results coming tomorrow from Google parent Alphabet. In the auto industry, General Motors raising its full-year profit forecast by another $500 million thanks to big profits on its big pickups and SUVs. Some big changes you'll need to know about if you have or want an Apple device. Sources say Apple is preparing to introduce Apple upgrades. Great. That's a leasing program for most iPhone, Mac, iPad, and Apple Watches. Under the subscription, you can pay off the device early, upgrade early to a new model, or keep it at the end of the leasing period. Apple plans to highlight lower payments, and listen up, it's going to discontinue new enrollments for its current iPhone payment programs as part of all this. And Garmin is debuting a $200 screenless fitness band called the Circa Smart Band. It monitors sleep, stress, and vitals like heart rate variability and skin temperature, but the Garmin fitness band does not require a subscription, unlike rival Whoop, which makes money from mandatory subscriptions. Denise Pellegrini, Bloomberg Radio.
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8: Here's your WCDQ 106.3 forecast. Sunshine mixed with clouds at times this afternoon, with daytime highs approaching 84. Winds out of the northwest, 10 to 15 miles per hour. I'm meteorologist Jennifer Wojcicki. Currently 82.
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0: So.
1: That is Dan and Shay with Say So. Happy Tasty Tuesday. I'm Sherry Farmer. And since today is kind of a special day for Harry Potter fans, today is an anniversary. The seventh and final Harry Potter novel, Harry Potter and the Deathly Hallows, was released back in 2007. And I was recently at the grocery store and I found the Harry Potter butter beer. It's like a sugar that you can put on stuff. I guess a finishing sugar is what they call it. I found it at the grocery store and I have a feeling maybe you put it maybe on top of cookies. I don't know. I've never had the butter beer. So if you have a suggestion, maybe you've tried it, what you think it would go best on top of, maybe even popcorn, maybe. So hit me up on the socials. Let me know. Search for Sherry Farmer on Facebook, Sherry M. Farmer on Instagram. And yeah, follow me and chime in. Let me know anything

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0: She's been on the road, part of the traveling Rock the Country Music Festival, spearheaded by Kid Rock. Ashley Cook right there. That is her latest one, Baby Blues. Hope you are doing well. Stella Lefty is on the way, a country star out of Los Angeles, with a song called Boston. Straight ahead.
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6: A mostly lower tone in the corn, soybean, and wheat markets, but a shift in the grains late in the session. This is Hoosier Ag Today's Tuesday closing farm market report. A point higher on soybeans, a point lower for corn. Spring wheat, though, that rating dropped 5%, supportive of wheat, which finally did pop higher. Beans spent the entire session lower. We got no flash sales announcements, which could have provided a boost. September corn ends up 3.25, 452 and 3/4. Dees 475 and a quarter, up 2.25. August beans, 1219 and a half, down 6.5. Novi 1222 and 3/4, off 3.5 cents. Up 4 cents. September wheat, 678. August live cattle did go 15 cents higher to 2667. And October lean hogs ending at 8812, up 40. I'm Ian DeEubank, Hoosier Ag Today, 2 decades keeping Indiana farmers informed.
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13: Here's your WCDQ 106.3 forecast. Sunshine mixed with clouds at times this afternoon, with daytime highs approaching 84. Northwesterly winds 10 to 15 miles per hour. I'm meteorologist Jennifer Wojcicki. Right now, it's 82 degrees.
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first and my last name would just sound better together, and probably always will, like a cup of coffee and a sunrise. Sunday drives and time to kill.

0: He has been on the road doing the 2026 tour. That's the name of it. Some people come up with splashy tour names. His, not so much. Dustin Lynch. That is Easy to Love. Toby Keith on the way. Song that we know, love, it'll probably get stuck in your head for the rest of the day.
1: This is a Bloomberg Money Minute. A federal judge in San Francisco approving a $1.5 billion copyright settlement that the AI company Anthropic will pay out to thousands of authors for using their books to train its Claude chatbot without getting their permission. With big tech earnings kicking off tomorrow, with Alphabet and Tesla, investors today are buying up chipmaker and AI-related stocks. And right now on Wall Street, it's got the Dow up 0.7%, the tech-heavy NASDAQ up 1.25% thanks to chipmakers, the S&P up 0.9%, and oil closing at around $85 a barrel. The candy giant Mars Wrigley, the maker of M&M's, Snickers, Skittles, and more, is moving its headquarters from New Jersey to Chicago. And with the move, it's cutting costs by cutting more than 300 workers by the middle of October. Also cutting jobs, ESPN, a result of spending $3 billion last year to acquire the NFL Network and its digital assets. Tom Busby, Bloomberg Radio.
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9: Here's your WCDQ 106.3 forecast. Sunshine mixed with clouds at times this afternoon, with daytime highs approaching 84. Northwesterly winds 10 to 15 miles per hour. I'm meteorologist Jennifer Wojcicki. Right now, it's 82 degrees.
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0: Song he debuted on this past season of American Idol. Always nice to have that platform at your disposal, you know, as one of the judges. Luke Bryan, on tour now. That's country and she knows it. A Quittin' Time anthem from Alan and Jimmy. We're going to make it to Quittin' Time together. I promise you that. And a song that'll serve as motivation straight ahead.
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10: Here's your WCDQ 106.3 forecast. Daytime highs approaching 84 this afternoon under mainly clear skies. Winds out of the northwest 10 to 15 miles per hour. I'm meteorologist Jennifer Wojcicki. Right now, it's 83 degrees.
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0: country am I in?
1: It doesn't matter. It's 5 o'clock somewhere.
0: It's always on 5 in Margaritaville, come to think of it.
1: Yeah, I heard that.
0: You've been there, haven't you?
1: Yes, sir.
0: I've seen your boat there.
1: I've been to Margaritaville a few times.
0: All right. Well, that's good.
1: Stumble my way back.
0: Okay. Well, we just want to make sure you can keep it between the navigational beacons.
1: Between the buoys. I got it.
0: All right. Well, it's 5 o'clock. Let's go somewhere.
1: I'm ready. Crank it up.
0: Let's get out of here.
1: I'm gone.

0: He made a splash on that duet with Jason Aldean. It was his first single called Friends Like That. Now he's flying solo. Training wheels are off for John Morgan, Kid Myself. Stay here, Old Dominion on the way, and Blake Shelton doing a song recorded first by George Jones.
1: This is a Bloomberg Money Minute. Wall Street ended higher today as investors put aside worries about the escalating violence between the U.S. and Iran, and instead scooped up beaten-down chipmaker and AI-related stocks, betting that that AI trade has more room to run. With shares of chipmakers like Micron up 12%, Intel almost 9% higher, AMD up 8%, the Dow today ending 385 points higher, the tech-heavy NASDAQ up 329, that's a 1.25% gain, the S&P 500 added 66, and oil edging higher today to around $85 a barrel. OpenAI CEO Sam Altman plans to brief the Trump administration and U.S. lawmakers next week on the upcoming next generation of AI models from his company, as the U.S. works to create a review process of those systems. Meantime, the U.S. and China planning to hold talks on the safety, governance, and future of AI sometime in September, ahead of President Xi Jinping's visit to the U.S. Tom Busby, Bloomberg Radio.
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7: Here's your WCDQ 106.3 forecast. Daytime highs approaching 84 this afternoon under mainly clear skies, winds out of the northwest 10 to 15 miles per hour. I'm meteorologist Jennifer Wojcicki. Right now, it's 83 degrees.
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0: Among her haunts this summer, the iconic Milwaukee Summerfest. Megan Maroney right there on tour now with Medicine. Stay here for even more of the best country. That includes the guys who were originally known as the Low Cash Cowboys. We'll hear from them in just a few.
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2: 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We are sponsored at this 5:01 hour. 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
16: 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Hello, Earthlings. 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Coming your way next on your favorite device, from the Hoosier State to all the ships at sea, it's the Crawfordsville Peachcast. And now, here's your second or third favorite Dave from Indiana, Dave Peach. Warning, other people named Dave may also appear.
2: Thanks, CD. Crawfordsville Peachcast, and it's time to talk some football with Matt Taylor, the voice of the Indianapolis Colts. Matt, how are you today?
17: I'm good, Dave. Always good to be back with you.
2: We were off to a great start last year with Daniel Jones, DJ, Danny Dimes, Indiana Jones. This guy had a lot of good nicknames. And he was off to a very good start for the Colts. He got injured, but, you know, I'm going to backtrack. The DeForest Buckner injury before the Daniel Jones injury was a key moment in the Colts' season last year.
17: I think so, too. I think it's just sort of the perfect storm. You know, if you want to summarize last year, it's sort of like, you know, watching a movie you've never seen before that's like an Academy Award level type of a flick. And then all of a sudden, you know, your power goes out and you lose your Netflix password and you have no idea how the end of the movie finishes. That's how last year was for the Colts. It was a tale of two seasons with an 8-2 start and then an 0-7 finish and a big clunker to end the year. I know everybody's still pretty kind of upset about it from a fan standpoint, given the promise of last year. But you're right. I mean, Daniel Jones's injury on offense. And then I completely agree with you about DeForest Buckner, but I would go a step further to say, you know, Charvarius Ward only played in seven games. Sauce Gardner only played in basically a game and a half after he was signed by the Colts in a trade. So, you know, you factor in the fact that, you know, Buckner, Jones, and Gardner, I beg your pardon, on defense you had Buckner, Ward, and Gardner. Those three guys combined to miss 24 games. It's just you had really bad injuries at a really bad time of your schedule. You know what I mean? Like the last seven games of the season for the Colts consisted of playing all good teams, all teams that went on to make the playoffs, winning records. You know, some of those teams went on to win their division. You know, Seattle won the Super Bowl. So no coulda, woulda, shouldas, but that was sort of it for the Colts. When Jones went out of the lineup, it changed the offensive aesthetics. It changed how dynamic they could be. It changed the defensive approach to how the Colts wanted to, or how the teams wanted to play the Colts in terms of dedicating players in the box and how close they were to the line of scrimmage and things of that nature. And then on defense, they just weren't afforded the ability to play as nuanced or as multiple as they wanted to be under Lou Anarumo because of personnel, right? I mean, the Colts used 9 different cornerbacks a season ago. So it's no shot at some of the players they had to use. They just weren't up to the same caliber of, you know, shutdown players on the outside like Ward and Gardner, and then a game changer up front like DeForest Buckner.
18: We'll be right back right after these messages.
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21: You look at Daniel Jones' stats, 68%, 3,101 in yards, 19 touchdowns, 8 interceptions. He had 5 TDs rushing in 13 games. He was really getting some recognition. Rich Eisen, I know, was a big fan.
17: Yeah, I mean, you know, you go back to those first 10 games last year and everybody was looking at the Colts schedule. And if you watch the games, the running game complemented the passing game and vice versa. And Jonathan Taylor was out of his mind in terms of efficiency and providing the big plays and all of that stuff. But the reality, Dave, is, you know, I mean, when everybody was talking about Jonathan Taylor being an MVP candidate for, you know, at the midway point of the NFL schedule, you know, I was always advocating, no disrespect to Jonathan Taylor, but to me, Taylor wasn't even the MVP on his own team. It was Daniel Jones. He was the maestro to the whole thing. I mean, the first 10 games last year before Daniel Jones fractured that fibula, because we forget the fibula came before the torn Achilles a year ago. But when he was completely healthy, in those first 10, you know, this Colts offense was reaching historic heights statistically. And then if you just watch the games, you were just incredibly excited about the efficiency and the big plays and, you know, the way they move the ball with such precision. I mean, they were number one in the NFL in points and yards. I mean, they were averaging over a field goal per possession, which I know is a kind of a little bit of a nerdy analytical stat. But when you're averaging over 3 points every time you touch the ball, I mean, that's historic stuff in the NFL. It hadn't been done in decades. So it gives you a lot of excitement of what can be this upcoming season. But even in saying that, there's a lot of what ifs there because Jones is coming off a torn Achilles. And even if he is out there week one of the regular season, which all indications say that he will be, it's still only going to be about 9 months removed from that injury, which happened in week 13, you know, the early part of December. But, you know, we're seeing these freak athletes come back and do it. Jason Tatum, Tyrese Halliburton, and now Daniel Jones. And by the way, the same surgeon did all three of those procedures on all three of those major athletes. So there's a lot of optimism, but there's still a lot of question marks and, you know, answers to those questions that we won't have until we see it on the field in September week one.
21: Daniel Jones is 29, so many years to go with quarterbacks these days. Now, let's talk about Jonathan Taylor. He is amassing a career that is right at the Hall of Fame level. 1585 last year, 7598 on the career, 4.9 yards per carry, four 1,000-yard seasons. This is an exceptional running back.
17: I mean, he really is. Like you said, I mean, it's no hyperbole. His trajectory right now is going towards that gold jacket in a Pro Football Hall of Fame career and landing in Canton, Ohio one day based on how things are going. And, you know, Jonathan, yeah, you just mentioned all the stats. I mean, he's averaging over 90 rushing yards per game for his career, which is top five all time in the history of the NFL. You know, the big question around here as it relates to Jonathan Taylor is it's not what are you going to get from Jonathan Taylor because he's still only 27. It's how much should he be featured year after year considering the workload that he has gotten really since day one at Wisconsin and, you know, routinely being over 300 attempts on the ground on an annual basis with the Colts. And I always just kind of argue and laugh and say, well, I mean, Jonathan Taylor is not your normal running back. He is a freak athlete that takes care of himself. I mean, he led the NFL in carries last year and didn't show up on the injury report once. Didn't miss a single practice all of last season. So as long as he continues to show that durability, you continue to ride him because, you know, the catch 22 of that is you don't want to take him off the field because he's a home run threat every time he touches the ball, but you also want to ensure he's there at the end of the game or at the end of the season, you know, doing what he can do. But he's heading into a contract year, so that's an interesting dynamic and a little bit of a wrinkle for Jonathan Taylor. But, yeah, statistically, Jonathan Taylor is just so prolific, and he's had such a great individual part of his career. But he talked a couple of weeks ago, right at the tail end of the offseason workout program, the next thing for Jonathan Taylor is just team success, right? Like you said, he's had three seasons over 1,400 yards, but unfortunately, and none of those seasons have the Colts reached the playoffs, right? Same thing for Quentin Nelson, a guy like him. He makes the Pro Bowl every year. He's destined for the Pro Football Hall of Fame, but he just wants to win. Like these guys, they know what time it is, right? They know that team urgency is sort of outweighing anything that they need to prove individually going into the season.
21: Alec Pierce, 26 years old, a Cincinnati Bearcat. Sauce Gardner, also a Bearcat. Those guys are key pieces as well.
17: Oh, without question. I mean, when they traded for Sauce Gardner last year at the trade deadline, that was I loved the trade. I really did. I really didn't care what the Colts gave up because you've got to have on every NFL roster, you've got to have premium players that play premium positions, right? These are the guys that are above average at their position that play the positions that change the game. And I think both wide receiver and cornerback qualify as that. So I love the fact that they got proven Sunday production in Sauce Gardner over anything that they could get from a projection standpoint in the draft, even if you do give up two first round picks. So that's a proven player that plays a really important position on defense to be the shutdown corner. The reason why it's polarizing because they just didn't, the Colts that is, didn't see a whole lot of immediate dividends from Gardner because he got injured. But Pierce bringing him back in the offseason, that was vital to the Colts. That they, I think when you look at the offseason as it relates to outside free agents, I think you could argue that Jones was the top quarterback on the market and Pierce was going to be the top wide receiver on the market. And the Colts had to pay big money to make sure both guys came back in free agency. So Pierce, he just adds a dynamic to your roster and in your passing game that's really hard to replace. That's the big play ability that stretches the defense. That's always a threat to the defense that they have to respect. It opens other things up for other guys underneath. It opens up the running game for Jonathan Taylor because the box is a little bit more spread out in terms of the defense. So it's just really important that Pierce comes back and has a good year, but even that's a little bit uncertain because of the offseason ankle injury, 4 to 6 month recovery dating back to March when he had the procedure. So we'll see if he's ready to go. It wouldn't shock me to see him start training camp on PUP and then slowly be worked back in, but we'll have to wait and see on that. But the goal was always week one for all of these guys when you talk about Jones, Pierce, Buckner, Ward, and Gardner, get them out there in that first Sunday in September.
21: On defense, get after the quarterback is what I hear. The pass rushers from last year expected to take a big step this year.
17: Yeah, if you were to boil everything down on either side of the ball, right, the two biggest questions going into the season, I think offensively, it's what's Daniel Jones going to look like at the beginning of the season from a health standpoint. We already talked about that. And then on defense is early on in the season when you play some really good quarterbacks and some really good offenses in those first five games, where is the pass rush going to come from? How consistent will the Colts pass rush be? That's the biggest thing on the defensive side of the ball in terms of unanswered questions, because, you know, you're playing quarterbacks like Lamar Jackson and Patrick Mahomes and CJ Stroud, Aaron Rodgers, these guys, Jaden Daniels, these guys have seen a lot of football. And if that pass rush doesn't disrupt them, you know, we all know what it can mean for the secondary. So those two things have to work hand in hand. The Colts are really banking on Laiatu Latu taking a big jump from year two to year three, and they need him to turn into the closest thing to a dude. You know what I mean by that? Like just a guy, like their stud. You know what I mean? Like the guy that in the fourth quarter when the game's on the line, he's going to rip through a double team and just affect the game or make a play on a key third down or the final 4 minutes, game-changing play. That's when guys like Laiatu Latu have got to step up. A big jump is needed, too, from a guy like Jalen Tuimoloau going into year number two. I mean, last year he only played about 20% of the snaps, but this year, you know, that duty could be doubled based on the amount of production the Colts lost in the offseason in free agency along the defensive end positions. They signed guys like Arden Key and Michael Clemens. Those guys, you know, the back of their football card says they've been role players, you know, guys that get you 4 to 6 sacks a season, really good against the run, things of that nature. But I think they need to play, you know, above to what their standard has been in the NFL in terms of production. So that's the biggest question I have on defense is where is the pass rush going to come from? How consistent will it be? And will it be effective without DeForest Buckner playing 100% at the beginning of the season, if in fact that's the case for him coming off major neck surgery in the offseason?
21: In the draft, no first round pick, and you went defense round 2 and 3.
17: Yeah, so CJ Allen comes in. He's going to be a starter. He's a plug and play guy in the middle of that defense. He'll take over the Mike linebacker position for the departed Zaire Franklin in the offseason, a trade with the Green Bay Packers. He's young, he's fast, but he's also not I don't think it'll be foreign to him to be the communicator of the defense. He'll be that green dot guy, if you will, where, you know, the communication will come into his helmet. He'll relay the defense and the necessary changes to the rest of the unit on that side of the football. He did that at Georgia, 3-year starter, really, really good athlete. And that's where the Colts need to improve, I think, in the passing game, is covering the middle of the field, taking away, you know, that intermediate part of the passing games, covering tight ends maybe a little bit better. That's where I think, you know, his skill set can come into play. You're going to see Akeem Davis Gaither be the front runner at the other linebacker spot alongside him after the Colts lost Jermaine Pratt in the offseason as well. But then, yeah, round number three, A.J. Halsey, who is a really dynamic and versatile strong safety. Nick Cross lost in free agency last year in free agency. So, you know, Halsey comes in. He's that perfect blend of a guy that can play in the box. He can cover tight ends. He can cover receivers, interceptions galore at three different spots in college, played in the Big 12, has played a lot of football. And based on what you saw out of him in the offseason workout program, I don't think this step is going to be too steep for him. He looks pretty natural, and he's, again, is the front runner to play in the back end alongside Cam Bynum at safety.
21: You know, we don't want to leave out Tyler Warren. What a year he had. Year one, right?
17: Yeah, without question. I mean, he set a Colts rookie record tight end-wise for receiving yards. And I thought he could have, statistically anyways, I thought he could have had a better season had Daniel Jones stayed healthy for the entire year. I mean, he was on pace for 1,000 yards, still had over 800 yards receiving, And, you know, Michael Pittman Jr. is no longer on the team, and he was always that guy that you could sort of pencil in for over 100 targets. But it was actually Warren last year. It was actually Warren who led the Colts in targets, not Michael Pittman Jr. So I think all of Pittman's targets are going to be spread out within the offense. You know, it's going to go to guys like Pierce and Downs and Warren. But I think Warren is just scratching the surface on how versatile he can be. And he is going to be, I mean, it's probably the biggest understatement I'll use on the podcast here. He's going to be a huge focus of this Colts offense. And he's got to be in order for the Colts to continue to stress defenses, keep them guessing because of all the different ways he can stress the defense and quite frankly, all the different ways he can line up formationally to put a little bit of a shadow of a doubt within defenses.
21: Let's go to that AFC South where two teams made the playoffs last year, Jacksonville with a remarkable run, and they tell me they're going to return all 22 starters.
17: Yeah, I mean, they look like they're probably the most solidified team in terms of, you know, what you need. You got stability at the head coaching position. You know, Liam Cohen seems to have found just really good footing right away and good synergy between his top players, especially you know, the franchise quarterback down there and Trevor Lawrence. It just seemed like the light bulb last year really went off for Trevor. He's had a myriad of head coaches, a lot of different offensive coordinators, a lot of different quarterbacks coaches down there. So for whatever reason, he just really kind of found his footing and most importantly found his confidence at the midway point of last year. And that's when you saw them go on a run. And so there's really no reason to think that they shouldn't be the front runner again inside the division. The Houston Texans aren't going anywhere. C.J. Stroud, I think, is still one of the best quarterbacks in the AFC. Tennessee's got nowhere to go but up. And the Colts are just sort of like this big question mark because of, you know, a tale of two seasons last year. 8-2 and then the 0-7 and then Jones coming off an injury. A lot of injuries on the defensive side of the ball. You know, the Colts are kind of like that magic eight ball. You don't know what that answer is going to be. And so, you know, in some respects within the division, the Colts are kind of like the wild card, you know, right at the beginning of the season when you're playing some really tough teams. What version of the Colts are you going to get? How healthy will the Colts be? What kind of production, like I said, will they get from the pass rush right out of the gate? I think those are the big important factors in determining how viable this upcoming season is for the Colts. And we know the importance on this season for the Colts going into this year, right? I mean, haven't made the playoffs five straight years, haven't won an AFC South since 2014. I mean, urgency is at an all-time high, and everybody kind of understands what time it is.
21: The Colts are picked third by a lot of prognosticators. Why should we be optimistic?
17: Well, I think you go back to the beginning of last year, right? I mean, if Jones is healthy and if he can still pose the same amount of threats from a mobility standpoint into defenses, I mean, you saw him play at a career level and you saw this offense reach heights that have not been seen or achieved in the NFL in 20 years. I mean, they were averaging 32 points per game. Like I said, leading the NFL in yards per game and yards per play in those first 10 weeks. And then on paper, you've got two shutdown elite corners on the outside and Ward and Sauce Gardner. And then again, big if, but if you can get Buckner back to help the interior push of that pass rush, that's only going to help the defensive ends because then quarterbacks have nowhere to go with the football. And if you've got those two guys on the outside with Ward and Gardner, the quarterback's got to go somewhere with the ball. And those two guys have great ball skills. Cam Bynum's coming back after four interceptions a year ago. So there's a lot of newness to this team. There's been a lot of changeover, especially on defense. But it's not like this team is by any means void of talent and playmaking ability. And it's just a big question as to how it all comes together early in the season to get off to a good start.
21: Well, you talk about a good start. How about the first five games on the schedule?
17: Yeah, I mean, again, you're playing the Ravens, the Chiefs on the road on a Sunday nighter, and then you've got the Texans, that first AFC South game at home in week three, and then you go to London at Washington, and that's kind of a weird proposition in terms of logistics because with that London game being so early in the season, week four, the Colts decided, hey, we don't want the bye that early. But the caveat to that is you leave it up to the NFL. If you decline the bye after an international game, you leave it up to the NFL to decide where the bye is. So the Colts come back that next week and they actually play on the road again. Short trip compared to London, but still, you know, on the road nevertheless. And you got to play at Pittsburgh. And so the Colts don't get a bye until the week after Thanksgiving. So you factor all that in, that's a lot of travel, a lot of wear and tear, and you know, you're going to have to maintain your body and your energy coming off that London game. So, yeah, you got to get off to a good start, but you play a lot of good quarterbacks and a lot of good offenses right out of the gate. But if you can get off to a good start, the schedule later on in the season is favorable, and then you can really start to make some hay.
21: How can folks check out training camp?
17: Yeah, training camp is back. Last time at Grand Park, the final year on the road in Westfield at Grand Park. So head to Colts.com/camp. The full training camp schedule is out. The report day for the Colts is the 28th of July. The first practice is the 29th. And so I think there's 13 total practices at Grand Park. Most of them during the week are in the morning. Most of them on the weekends are in the afternoon. But again, the full schedule is available, Colts.com/camp. There you can download your tickets, get your parking all squared away. But yes, if you love football, you love the Colts, you like coming to games, or maybe you can't come to a game, I can't recommend training camp enough, because there truly is something for everyone, whether you're an avid fan or just a novice, or you know, you got young kids. There's something for kids and you know, fans of all ages to take in, and it really is a magical time of year. And with it being the last year at Grand Park in Westfield, you should sense a lot of urgency to come out and watch this team.
21: We always talk about it every year. There's something about being there. NFL football is great on television, but if you can make it to a game, especially a Colts game, tickets are reasonable. Get to a game. The atmosphere is phenomenal. How do they get tickets, and how do you describe the atmosphere at Lucas Oil?
17: Yeah, I mean, it really is a special place. But again, you know, you go back to the urgency. Like, Colts fans, they're dying. They're absolutely dying to see playoff football and to have more magical moments inside Lucas Oil Stadium. But in saying that, right, there's been a lot of ups and downs the last 5 to 7 years. You know, since 2019 when Andrew Luck retired, you know, there's been a lot of changes. There's no doubt about that. But Colts fans have been just phenomenal, right? Supporting the team, showing up, selling out every game, providing the energy, the game day experience inside Lucas Oil Stadium from a crowd standpoint, from a fan energy perspective is top notch. The game day presentation the Colts do is just first class. So, yeah, I mean, if you're on the fence about going to a game, do it. Absolutely do it, because you'll love the football. You'll love the people watching and the tailgating, and you'll love the presentation on the Jumbotron with the music and the entertainment and all the different videos they incorporate during the course of a game. It really is 3 hours of just sensationalism, and you will just come out of there rock to your core in terms of enjoyment. And no matter how the game ends, you will have a good time and you will come out of there pretty happy.
21: Well, I was able to watch the Denver game last year in person, and that was something I'll never forget. The ending and then the second ending, right? We had two endings.
17: Yeah, that penalty certainly helped, didn't it?
21: Did a little bit. Yeah, we got the alternative ending there at the end. But Matt, we always look forward to talking to you. We look forward to having the Colts on 103.9 WIMC. We'll hear your call. Who's on the lineup this year?
17: Yeah, so this year we're going a little bit of a change with some of the travel issues that Rick Venturi was running into. So Charles Arbuckle, former Colts tight end, will be in the radio booth this year for both home games and road games. And then Rick, you can still hear him on our pregame show, and he's going to be on our postgame show some this year, which is a fantastic addition to that. And then you can also hear Rick also on our weekly podcast that we do on Colts.com and the Colts mobile app and anywhere you download podcasts. So Rick's still going to be heavily involved, but our broadcast booth this year will be myself and Charles and then the great Lair Overton on the sideline reporting.
21: Matt, we appreciate your time. We'll keep the conversation going and go Colts.
17: Appreciate you, Dave. Look forward to it.
21: That is Matt Taylor, the voice of the Indianapolis Colts.
16: Thank you for listening to the Crawfordsville Peachcast. 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
21: All right, go Colts, and it is almost time for NFL football preseason and then the regular season. And, you know, looking at football this season, I know we've had a lot of soccer, got a lot of WNBA and all that going on right now. Baseball, we'll have the Reds tonight on WCVL. But, man, you're talking about football, and we've got high school football that starts August 21st right here on the radio. The final regular season game of the high school season is going to be they're going to be on October the 16th, okay? October the 16th. And IU fans know, and there are others that will learn, that October 17th, it is Ohio State at Indiana in football. October 17th. Can you imagine? Hopefully a great autumn afternoon in Bloomington as the Ohio State Buckeyes come to play the Hoosiers. And, you know, we'll see what happens, but we could be in some bizarro world where IU is the favorite team in that game. And can you imagine? You know, or you know, think back at all the years that we have been following Big Ten football. Can you imagine IU being the favorite? They were probably favored in the Big Ten championship game. I'd have to look back. But, man, that program has turned mightily. We'll see this year. They got to go to Michigan. Mentioned entertaining Ohio State. So I'm sure there'll be plenty of cupcakes early, but there'll be some tougher competition as they move into the Big Ten. But it will be fun. Football is on the way. And also on the way, it is Market Watch time on WCDQ's 5 o'clock report. It's coming your way after these.
3: A thunderstorm or tornado can wreak havoc in a short period of time. 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
23: A mostly lower tone in the corn, soybean, and wheat markets, but a shift in the grains late in the session. This is Hoosier Ag Today's Tuesday closing farm market report. A point higher on soybeans, a point lower for corn. Spring wheat, though, that rating dropped 5%, supportive of wheat, which finally did pop higher. Beans spent the entire session lower. We got no flash sales announcements, which could have provided a boost. September corn ends up 3.25, 452 and 3/4. quarters. D's 475 and a quarter, up 2 1/4. August beans 1219 and a half, down 6 1/2. Novi 1222 and 3/4, off 3.5 cents. Up 4 cents. September wheat 678. August live cattle did go 15 cents higher, 226.67. And October lean hogs ending at 88.12, up 40. I'm Andy Eubank. Hoosier Ag Today, 2 decades keeping Indiana farmers informed.
5: This is a Bloomberg Money Minute. Wall Street ended higher today as investors put aside worries about the escalating violence between the U.S. and Iran, and instead scooped up beaten-down chipmaker and AI-related stocks, betting that that AI trade has more room to run. With shares of chipmakers like Micron up 12%, Intel almost 9% higher, AMD up 8%, the Dow today ending 385 points higher, the tech-heavy NASDAQ up 329, that's a 1.25% gain, the S&P 500 added 66, and oil edging higher today to around $85 a barrel. OpenAI CEO Sam Altman plans to brief the Trump administration and U.S. lawmakers next week on the upcoming next generation of AI models from his company, as the U.S. works to create a review process of those systems. Meantime, the U.S. and China planning to hold talks on the safety, governance, and future of AI sometime in September, ahead of President Xi Jinping's visit to the U.S. Tom Busby, Bloomberg Radio.
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1: Bom. Hey. We've got Cincinnati Reds baseball tonight on the radio, 940. They will be playing in Seattle. And if you are sleepless, you can listen to the game at 9:40 and 9:10 for the pregame, as the Reds will be in Seattle to take on the Mariners. The Reds lost last night 8-0. Today it is Chase Burns on the hill against Luis Castillo. Wow, Luis Castillo, former Red. 3-8 this season. I don't know how Luis is doing, but he was on the Reds a few years ago, so he is still at it. And again, the Reds tomorrow will play at 3:40 against Seattle, so we may have a final score before we take the air. 3:40, 5:40, it'll be close. Nah, probably not. Most games are about 2.5 hours. We'll be done before 6. So we'll have a partial score for you tomorrow on the show. We've got a couple of special guests tomorrow. We're going to talk about Porch Fest. It is coming your way August the 1st, 4:30 to 8:30 on West Main in Crawfordsville. Four bands, if you will. And they'll be kind of acoustical bands, not going to rock the block with big speakers and all that. So it's going to be a very relaxed, laid-back evening on that Saturday, August 1st, 4:30 to 8:30. They have 7 food trucks coming in. The Montgomery County Visitors and Convention Bureau, they are organizing this. It is called Porch Fest, first ever, and they hope that you can join the folks. They're going to close West Main Street from it's going to be like the 700 to 800 blocks of Main Street are going to be closed. We'll have all the details tomorrow right here on this show with Heather Shirk, Executive Director, Montgomery County Visitors and Convention Bureau. And we'll have our good friend Bryce Pratt from Charleroi's Lake and Campground stopping in again. And we'll have that conversation for you tomorrow right here on this particular show. WCDQ's 5 o'clock report is sponsored by the PAC Midwest Rodeo. Ostrich racing coming your way August 15th. The ostriches, man. I don't know. I'm thinking about it. Boy. Whew. I always say if it ain't broke yet, I ain't going to break it. But, you never know. Froges, Puritan Water Conditioning, Crawfordsville Electric Light and Power, Central Indiana Rubber Products, Tom's Marine Sales and Service, Crawfordsville Moose Lodge, number 6, U Rennet Center, the Zachary Team at Carpenter Realtors, and Alice's Restaurant. Ostrich racing coming your way. We're going to have 4 ostriches there at the rodeo on August 15th, and they're going to race. And there's people that are on the ostriches that race. So, do they have sap? I don't know. I can't wait to find out all the details on that coming up in mid-August. WCDQ's 5 o'clock report. I'm Dave Peets. Have a great rest of your, is it Tuesday already? July 21st. And here's a guy that, boy, the poor guy can't get on the radio anymore. I heard him one time. He said, I have to work all summer. It's not the lazy days of summer that I used to have when I was younger. And I'm thinking, Morgan Wallen.

0: He was on The Voice back in 2013. Graylin James, his name, and his Water at a Wedding, his breakout single. Hope you are doing well as we play Great Country and Nothing But right here for you. Something from Lee Bryce just a couple minutes from now.
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15: Here's your WCDQ 106.3 forecast. Partly cloudy tonight with a low of 60. North winds 8 to 15 miles per hour. Partly cloudy again tomorrow. Daytime highs approaching 73. I'm meteorologist Jennifer Wojcicki. Right now, it's 80 degrees.
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1: You'll hear new country and new artist interviews.
0: And artist news. Yeah, it's kind of a big deal. You see what I did there?
1: Yeah. We've talked about this.

0: going to be on the road alongside Thomas Rhett. In the meantime, he's got a couple of extended plays out, so you can peruse the back catalog if you so desire. Zach John King, his name, and his Get to Drinking. And drink we shall with Jason Aldean in just a couple, plus Dasha.
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10: Here's your WCDQ 106.3 forecast. Partly cloudy tonight with a low of 60. North winds 8 to 15 miles per hour. Partly cloudy again tomorrow. Daytime highs approaching 73. I'm meteorologist Jennifer Wojcicki. Right now, it's 80 degrees.
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0: Newcomer Stephen Wilson Jr. That is Gary. Thank you for spending some time right here. Riley Green is on the way in just a couple. Got his latest one. And a guy who almost gave up on his music career because it just was not going the way he wanted it to. But he took some time, retooled, came back, and everything is groovy now for Scotty McCreery. We'll hear from him in just a couple.
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0: I know when you think country music cities, Nashville obviously springs to mind, considering it is the country music hotbed. Bakersfield, of course, has had its moment in the sun over the years. She is hoping to put Los Angeles on the country music map. Stella Lefty at his Boston. Don't go far, Russell Dickerson is on the way.
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20: Here's your WCDQ 106.3 forecast. Partly cloudy tonight with a low of 60. North winds 8 to 15 miles per hour. Partly cloudy again tomorrow. Daytime highs approaching 73. I'm meteorologist Jennifer Wojcicki. Right now, 79.
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0: always love it when we get a cross-genre duet in here because, well, they're always interesting to listen to. Lainey Wilson, John Mayer together right there, and his phone, keys, wallet. Coming up, the song that introduced us to Jordan Davis. And Sugarland is standing by, too.
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10: Here's your WCDQ 106.3 forecast. Partly cloudy tonight with a low of 60. North winds 8 to 15 miles per hour. Partly cloudy again tomorrow. Daytime highs approaching 73. I'm meteorologist Jennifer Wojcicki. Right now, 79.
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0: 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Well, excuse me. 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